Yes, that was Elton John, Can You Feel the Love Tonight? I'm going to play for you the next song, Norah Jones, Don't Know Why, after which it'll be The Eagles, Tequila Sunrise, and Hands of Time, Gary Ellis. Stay tuned. You're listening to 2CHR. My name is Richard. I'll be with you till 12 noon. Our telephone number here, 499-0-5965.

0: Yes, that was Norah Jones. I don't know why. The one before that was by the Eagles. Oh, no, sorry. I played another one before that, Norah Jones. It was a couple of other songs I'm trying to find out. Anyway, that was the song, last song, Norah Jones. I will be playing for you some other songs. The next song I'm going to play before our sponsor's messages will be by Richard Marx, I'll Never Fall in Love Again. But we'll first go to our sponsor's messages and then continue playing some songs. One, two, three songs, and then I'll read some more announcements, after which, if you have a request, give us a call. Our telephone number here, 4990-5965.
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0: 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Our telephone number here, 4990-5965. You're with Richard Tannen till 12 noon. If you have a request, give us a call. I will be making a couple of more community announcements. And if you miss any information, give us a call too, and we'll play it for you again. The next song I'm going to play for you is by Richard Marx, I'll Never Fall in Love Again. The time now is 10:31.

That's Tom Jones, Bridge Over Troubled Waters. The one before that was by John Denver, I Watch You Sleeping. The next song I'm going to play for you is by John Rowles, Everything I Do It For You. Telephone number here, 499-0-5965. If you wish to call in, please do so. You're listening to 2CHR.

0: 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Thank you very much.
1: Yes, Australia's own Olivia Newton-John, the beautiful voice of Neverland. You can listen to her all day. I'm going to go to some of our sponsors' announcements, after which we'll continue playing some songs. Telephone number here, 499-0-5965. You're listening to 2CHR Central Hunter Radio. My name is Richard. I will be with you till 12 noon. Thanks to all our callers who've been very interested in listening to our music. Here's the first of our sponsors' announcements, and we'll continue playing some beautiful songs after this.
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1: 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Telephone number here, 4990-5965. Steve, here's your request, Broken Arrow by Rod Stewart. Thanks for listening and thanks for calling in.

Yeah, that was Broken Arrow by Rod Stewart, a request from Steve. Thanks for listening. I'm going to read you a quote of the day before we go to the news. It says, boost your mood and stay motivated. The future belongs to those who believe in the beauty of their dreams. That's by Eleanor Roosevelt. Strive not to be a success, but rather to be of value. Yes, we always have to be valuable to our friends, to our neighbors, to our relatives, whoever we can be. So take heed of that quote. Strive not to be a success, but rather to be of value.

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1: Hello there, I'm Sean Bindley. Leaders from Samoa, Tonga and Papua New Guinea will join the Prime Minister in Brisbane today for ongoing regional security talks. Anthony Albanese hosting his Pacific Nation counterparts following a diplomatic tour of the Solomon Islands and Fiji. The group will then attend this evening's State of Origin Decider at Lang Park. Prominent British right-wing leader Nigel Farage has resigned from Parliament as he faces allegations of failing to properly declare some financial support. But Farage denies any wrongdoing and says he'll run at the upcoming by-election to let voters rather than the media decide.
2: Why should they be the people that decide my fate when, as I repeat, I've done nothing wrong?
1: The opposition claims government spending is driving up credit card debt, driving many Australians to rely on credit to cover everyday expenses. Canstar analysis of Reserve Bank figures shows national credit card debt has reached $19.4 billion, with $10 million a day in interest charges. Liberal MP Ted O'Brien says Labor is making the country poorer.
3: If you look at the rest of the world, other advanced economies, well, actually living standards have gone up. In Australia, they've gone backwards. So what needs to change? Number one, government spending needs to be reined in. That's certainly what the coalition would do. We have to get back to living within our means as a government.
1: Some Telstra customers say their services are coming back online amidst a widespread outage, which has been causing major issues for businesses and public transport. Payment system Tyro says it's aware of customers not being able to connect to their 4G network to process transactions. An external telecommunication issue is being blamed for trains not running on parts of the Hunter and Southern Highlands lines. Transport New South Wales Acting Coordinator General Matt Longland says trains in Sydney are running as normal. The outage has brought the entire V-Line network to a halt. Telstra experiencing widespread outages this morning, which have impacted mobile and data connectivity, FBOS terminals and external telecommunications on Victoria's regional rail network. Chris Miller from Transport Victoria says passengers should defer travel where possible.
4: Technicians are doing everything in their power to restore services. They're also working very hard to have coaches replace trains, but it is a fairly big ask to source that many coaches to replace all the trains on the Victorian network.
1: Calls to 000 in Victoria are not being impacted by the outage. And several people have been threatened at knife point as a number of vehicles were stolen in Logan in southeast Queensland. Amy Drew has more.
5: Police believe the crime spree began about 8 last night when a 19-year-old woman was approached at a service station at Park Ridge by an unknown man demanding the keys to her Mazda. When the attempt failed, he approached a silver Ford Falcon, entering the vehicle and fleeing towards Marsden. 20 minutes later, the Ford was involved in a three-car crash on Chambers Flat Road where no one was seriously injured. The unknown man fled on foot to a nearby shopping centre, threatening a third person with a knife and attacking a male driver before fleeing in a grey Nissan. The man received non-life-threatening injuries and was transported to Logan Hospital for treatment. The alleged offending male remains outstanding, with police continuing their searches this morning. Amy Drew, Brisbane.
1: This is Air News.
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1: As players prepare for this evening's Men's State of Origin Decider at Lang Park in Brisbane, Blues coach Laurie Daly is sidestepping questions about his future in the role. There are reports Daly will step down regardless of this evening's result. He was giving little away when questioned by reporters.
7: Or have you thought about your own future at all, or when do you think about that?
8: I'm just all about... All in. I'm all in on this game.
1: The last two round of 16 matches at the FIFA World Cup 2026 were completed this morning. Sports' Graham Davis reports.
9: At the end of two completely contrasting matches, Argentina will play Switzerland in the FIFA World Cup 2026 quarterfinals. Switzerland went through after a penalty shootout, with a tight game against Colombia having finished goalless. Argentina produced a stunning comeback to beat Egypt 3-2. Messi missed a first-half penalty, his second this tournament, after Ibrahim had headed Egypt in front. In the 58th minute, Zico had a goal disallowed, but 9 minutes later made it 2-0 to stun the world champion. Argentina, though, wasn't finished. Romero pulled one back with 11 minutes to go before Messi equalised with his eighth goal of the tournament. Egypt was rattled, and when Fernandes headed Argentina's third goal inside 13 minutes, it had completed a dramatic comeback.
1: At Wimbledon, Novak Djokovic has secured a win over Felix Auger-Aliassime in a five-set epic. Earlier, Jannik Sinner shrugged off the hot conditions to win his match in straight sets. Australian Independent Radio News.
10: 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Today's weather report is provided courtesy of 2CHR supporters, Curry Curry Retired Mine Workers Association.
11: Yes, today, the Wednesday, the 8th of July, partly cloudy, high chance of showers along the coastal fringe, medium chance elsewhere, winds south to southeasterly, 15 to 20 kilometres, becoming light in the late afternoon. Daytime maximum temperatures between 13 and 18. Fire danger, there's no rating in the North Coast, no rating in the Greater Sydney region, and there's no rating in the Central Ranges. It's moderate in the Greater Hunter. Caution, however, large and powerful surf conditions are expected to be hazardous for coastal activities such as rock fishing, swimming and surfing. Tomorrow, Thursday the 9th of July, partly cloudy, the chance of morning fog about the Upper Hunter, high chance of showers along the coastal fringe, medium chance elsewhere, light winds, overnight temperatures falling to between 6 and 9, with daytime temperatures reaching between 12 and 16. Friday the 10th of July, partly cloudy, the chance of morning fog, high chance of showers along the coastal fringe, slight chance elsewhere, light winds, overnight temperatures falling to between 4 and 7, with daytime temperatures reaching between 13 and 17. Excuse me. So going back to today, of course, partly cloudy, high chance of showers along the coastal fringe, medium chance elsewhere. The wind's going to be southeasterly, 15 to 20 kilometres an hour, becoming light in the late afternoon. Daytime maximum temperatures between 13 and 18. I'm going to go to some music, after which I'll make another community announcement. And if you have a request, please don't hesitate to give us a call. Telephone number 4990-5965. Meatloaf. 2 out of 3 ain't bad.

Yes, that was Meatloaf. 2 out of 3 ain't bad. I'm going to read you one of the community announcements. Wollombi Cultural Centre. It's TAOTOCS, Teotocs, the Artists of the Old Church Studio Exhibition, 27th June to 12th of July. So you got a few more days to attend that exhibition. Old Fire Shed Gallery at Wollombi. The paintings, prints and cards by local artists. So if you like to go down there to Wollombi, it's something nice. If people, especially those people who like art, it's a lovely place to go to. And the location, once again, it's in Wollombi. The address is Wollombi Cultural Centre. Another announcement, of course, is rescue emergency, rescue line 24 hours for animals. If you find any animals lying on the road or and they're still alive, you can always call 0418-628-483, and that's to save our species. Permaculture at the pub, 17th of June, 2026 to the 16th of December, 2026, 6 p.m. to 8 p.m. A family hotel are celebrating the science of permaculture. Permaculture is all about growing and making land productive without wasting your offcuts and the shoots and the leaves and all to recycle everything that's good for the soil rather than using chemicals. But that's all about permaculture at the pub. Next song I'm going to play for you is by Creedence Clearwater Revival, Who'll Stop the Rain. Thanks for listening. Our telephone number here is 4990-59665. It's 2CHR. This is Richard. I will be with you till 12 noon.

Yes, that was Mustang Sally by The Commitments. Of course, the next song I'm going to play for Bruce is Danny Boy by Roy Orbison. Thanks for calling in, Bruce. I hope you like the song. I'm sure it is the right version, but here it is. Enjoy it.

Yes, that was a beautiful version of Danny Boy, and that was requested by Steve. By Bruce. Thanks for calling in, Bruce. That was a great version. Leslie, I'm trying to find the song Tell the Wind How the Brumbies Fell. I just can't find it. We'll try looking for it. If we find it, we'll definitely play for you. The next song I'm going to play is Old Paint by Gina Jeffries. Once again, we don't have it by Johnny Cash or by Linda Ronstadt. We will look for it. If we do find it, we'll play it for you. So stay tuned. Gina Jeffries, Old Paint.

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3: 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So hope people who are interested in healthy walking and fitness, that's a nice way to spend your Thursday afternoon and to be healthy. Okay, the next announcement is Health Direct. Of course, I've got that for you already. And let's see what we have to announce. Alcoholics Anonymous, Tuesday night, big book study at the United Church Hall, Cooper Street, Cessnock, from 6 p.m. to 7 p.m. For information, ring Brian on 0402-690-436. That's Brian on 0402-690-436. Hope the people who are in that way, heading in that way, can look for help and attend this Tuesday night book study, big book study. For information, once again, bring Brian on 0402-690-436. Okay, let's go with some songs now. The next song I'm going to play for you is by CCR. Of course, Hey Tonight, that's CCR, Creedence Clearwater Revival.

Yes, this next song has been requested by Lynn of Valentine. Lynn, here's the request, a special request for Lynn. She's asked me to play Red Rose Cafe by Shaley Wild. Great song. Thanks for listening, Lynn, and thanks for calling in.

Yes, that was Red Rose Cafe by Shailee Wild, and that request was for Lynn. Thanks for calling in, Lynn, and I hope you're still enjoying the music. Okay, I'm just going to read another community announcement. Volunteers needed, Western Tidy Towns. The Hunter has always been about looking after each other, and Western Tidy Towns is a great example of that community spirit in action. For years, a small group of local volunteers have been helping pensioners and people doing it tough by mowing lawns, tidying yards, pruning trees, and keeping our parks and gardens looking their best. It is a practical help that makes a real difference. Okay, for more information on this, please contact Pat Mabry on 49371400. That's Pat Mabry on 49371400. Cessnock Combines Probus Club. The Cessnock Combines Probus Club welcomes individuals over 60 who are retired or semi-retired and looking to enjoy friendship, fun, and social connections. The club offers a variety of activities through the year, including monthly meetings with interesting group speakers, regular coffee catch-ups, luncheons and breakfasts across the Hunter Valley, organized bus tours, and social and recreational outings. Meetings held on the fourth Tuesday of each month from 10:30 a.m. Next meeting, 26th May. New enlists to arrive by 10:50. That's an old... But I'm not sure about this one. It is in the book, but nonetheless, if you have questions about this particular Cessnock Combined Probus Club, ring 0407038805. That's 0407038805. Okay, just going to play for you another song. He Made Me a Woman, Petula Clark. Stay listening. I will be finishing at 12 noon. And if you have a request, don't hesitate to call. Our telephone number here, 4990-5965. I will be with you till 12 noon, after which Carl Fraser will be taking over to do the Wednesday matinee from 12 noon to 2 p.m. Okay, here it is, Petula Clark, He Made Me a Woman.

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4: Yes, 2CHR, you're listening to Richard Tannen. I will be with you till 12 noon, after which Carl Fraser will be taking over to do easy listening. And if you have a request, please do so and call whoever's going to be presenting, 4990-5965. The last song I played for you was by John Denver, Annie's Song, and also a request that was made, Red Rose Cafe by Shaley Wilde, that was requested by Lynn of Valentine. Next song I'm going to play for you is, where was this? I had this up, not by Cliff Richard, it was Bridge Over Troubled Waters, yes. But I've got this song ready to play for you. It is by Glenn Campbell, Rhinestone Cowboy. If you like another song, please give us a call.

That was Rhinestone Cowboy by Glen Campbell. I had a request from Len, Walk the Line by Johnny Cash, but that was changed to Rodney Crook. The first time I heard Johnny Cash, but I couldn't find that song, so I will be playing Johnny Cash, I Walk the Line. Thanks for calling in. My telephone number here, 4990-5965. I will be finishing soon, and we will be having our next presenter, Carl Fraser, will be with you on Wednesday matinee from 12 to 2 p.m.

0: fine, because you're mine. I walk the line.
1: Yes, that was Johnny Cash, I Walk the Line. That was the last song I played for you today. I'm finishing now by 12 noon. We're going to the news. But thanks to all our callers. Thanks to all who've been listening to 2CHR at your local radio station. Telephone number here once again, 4990-5965. If you wish to call in, please, with your request, continue to do so. I will be with you back on Saturday morning from 6 a.m. to 9 a.m. With breakfast, okay? Thanks to all our callers once again, and especially to those who keep calling in regularly. Don't forget to renew your memberships, and it's due for renewal. I think it's been announced quite regularly. So take care and have a good day. Bye for now.

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1: Hello there, I'm Sean Bindley. The United States has launched retaliatory strikes against Iran, hitting port facilities, missile and drone sites, and air defence installations on Tuesday evening in response to Iranian attacks on three commercial vessels in the Strait of Hormuz. The website Axios reporting the American military response far exceeded previous exchanges between the two sides, while Iran's deputy foreign minister has warned Tehran will take decisive measures. Jagriti Dave in Washington says the conflict's impact on oil prices is a growing concern in the US, particularly with midterm elections on the horizon.
2: I think there is a real emphasis on the need to come to the table. But as we've seen in the past in talks between Iran and the US, there are months of two steps forward, one step back before progress is made. But as we've been seeing, these kinds of attacks do have the real prospect of further delays, which could restrict shipping through the Strait once more and could raise oil prices or at least cause oil prices to be very unpredictable in the upcoming weeks and months.
1: Telstra says about 90% of calls and data are now flowing across the network after a nationwide outage. The telco says teams are working to restore remaining services to ensure all customers can get back online. Some payment systems have gone down due to the outage, meaning businesses are unable to process transactions. Shadow Communications Minister Sarah Henderson says the government needs to get answers.
3: Our lives depend on sound communications infrastructure, so clearly we need to know very, very quickly what went wrong, how it can be avoided so that this never happens again. And of course, the government has to move very, very quickly to reassure all Australians.
1: Transport workers are rallying outside Aldi stores around the country. The Transport Workers Union warning of what it calls alarming supply chain safety issues for the supermarket giant. TWU Secretary Michael Caine says everyone has a responsibility to take road safety seriously.
4: We've had 97 Australians killed already this year in truck-involved crashes. 24 of them have been truck drivers. And Aldi is the prime example of why people are dying in our trucking supply chains. It refuses to take responsibility.
1: Aldi says it is committed to safety and rejects allegations made by the TWU. Victoria Police are set to trial a return to solo highway patrols, despite the police union labelling the proposal a high-risk, low-reward gamble. The proposal has drawn criticism from the police association and the family of Senior Constable Tony Clark, who was killed while conducting a roadside breath test alone in 2005. Shadow Police Minister Brad Batten says single officer patrols put lives at risk.
5: And it changed because the fact that we had a death from a Victorian police officer and coroner saying this is a huge concern. So I actually honestly don't think it can be done safely, or it would have been continued when it was done in the past.
1: And Brisbane's Caxton Hotel is gearing up for a massive day as fans head down for the Origin decider. People expected to flock to the famous streets and popular pub from early this morning. The hotel's manager, Sterling Farquhar, says breakfast beers were definitely on the menu.
6: It always is a good day, and especially with a decider. I think that's what everyone wants to see.
1: This is Air News.
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1: Queensland head into tonight's Game 3 Origin blockbuster, led by a man built for deciders. Lachlan Gray explains.
8: The eyes of the Sunshine State are today fixed on Cameron Munster, the Maroon skipper charged with defending the shield and overturning an unwanted recent record on home soil. Queensland hasn't lost three straight Origin games in Brisbane since the turn of the millennium, when the Maroons fell four times in a row to a rampant Blues between 96 and 98. The Storm star has won four of the five Origin series he's taken part in, with the only loss coming during his absence in 2024. Alongside him in the halves tonight, the kid from Ipswich compared to Alfie Langer. Sam Walker, a deserving best on ground in Queensland's Game 2 victory, ready to deliver on the biggest stage of his short career. Lachlan Gray, Brisbane.
1: In AFL news, despite a push from former Collingwood teammate Nick Maxwell, Josh Fraser insists he still hasn't thought about taking the Carlton coaching job full-time. Fraser has won seven straight after taking over from Michael Voss. He says he's been learning a lot from the experience.
9: I think it's reaffirmed a lot of things that maybe through experience I've been able to gain in my time as in coaching, and I've had that experience of coaching my own side, so it reaffirms some of those learnings as well.
1: The last eight teams are locked in at the FIFA World Cup after Switzerland beat Colombia on penalties. A late run from Argentina saw them beat Egypt 3-2. And Danish rider Mads Pedersen has surged away in a sprint finish to win the fourth stage of the Tour de France. Australian Independent Radio News.
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11: Hello, how are you? You're with Cole Fraser for the next 2 hours with Wednesday matinee. It's 5 after 12 and Wednesday the 8th of July 2026. Thanks to Richard for passing on the baton and for another great show. Following me will be Dave Jurd with Easy Listening 2 till 4. What's the weather doing? Well, it's clouding over a bit here. It looks very showery, really. Generally, it's 8 to 18 is our area's experience of temps today. It's not 18, it's about 16 at the moment. Feeling a little bit cooler with that southerly. It's partly cloudy, high chance of showers along the coastal fringe, medium chance elsewhere. Winds are south to southeasterly, 15 to 20 kilometres, becoming light in the late afternoon. And as I said, we're about 16 degrees at the moment. It looks good for State of Origin tonight. It looks to be a fine weathercast for Suncorp and kicking off there at 8.05 on your free-to-air channel on telly. And that should suit the Blues. Well, I'm hoping so. I reckon we're speedier than Queensland. Anyway, we'll see. We're going to lead out this hour with one of our own greats, Mia Dyson, singer-songwriter, good guitarist too. Here she goes with a song called Open.
12: If I sit only so far, I take it back. If I sit only what's soft,

0: Now for a bit of Louisiana Zydeco sound from Gator Beat with Simone. We'll follow that with our own Olivia Newton-John, Livy with Sam. Here we go.
1: If I sit only so far,
0: no, don't do that again, Carl. Let's go the one down, shall we?

It's 16 minutes after 12 and this is 2CHR. Here's the Moody Blues with It Ain't Necessarily So, a great band from Birmingham back in the 60s there. And we'll follow that with Adele, Oh My God. And you haven't heard from her for a while. She completed a 2024 lengthy residency at Las Vegas and she's taking a break. She's had cancer and things and it's still an issue. And spinal problems, all sorts of stuff is going on with that lady. Here we go with those songs.

And the Black Keys are next. They're an American rock duo out of Akron, Ohio. Shades of Devo, remember them? Anyway, they're going to sing and play 10 a.m. Automatic and take us to our sponsors. Go, fellas.

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0: That was Barbara Carr, a soul blues singer who died earlier this year in the mid-80s, good innings, with A Woman Can Feel. Next up, we have Fats Domino with Ain't That a Shame, followed by Camila Cabello, All These Years.
1: You made me cry when
0: 25
1: you said
0: to 1.

0: dreams.
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4: 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Call into our office, 2 to 4 Vincent Street, Cessnock, between 9 a.m. and 4 p.m. on a Friday and purchase some of these great CDs.
5: Just under 10 minutes till the news at 1 o'clock on 2CHR. Here's a couple of tracks to take us there. Regina Bell with Baby Come to Me, followed by our own Air Supply, Feel the Breeze. 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
1: I'm Mark Dransfield. Telstra is apologising for a major outage, but says about 90% of services are now operating again. More from Sean Bindley.
2: Tens of thousands of people woke this morning to find themselves unable to make calls, with the outage wreaking havoc on businesses and commuters. The issue left some people unable to make payments due to FPOS systems being knocked out. The telco CFO, Michael Ackland, says there is nothing to suggest it was the result of malicious activity, but they are still getting to the bottom of what exactly caused the problem.
3: We don't yet know the root cause. We are investigating that urgently, and we'll provide updates as soon as we get more information about the root cause.
1: Some rail services on Victoria's V Line, trains to and from Canberra and on the New South Wales Hunter Line have been affected by the Telstra outage this morning. The US has launched a new wave of strikes on Iran. Strategic Analysis Australia Director Michael Shoebridge says it follows Iranian attacks on three commercial vessels in the Strait of Hormuz.
4: Iran is trying to control where the ships go through the strait. They've got a channel open closer to them, and they want these ships to coordinate with them, which is all part of them getting a fee. And the Americans are trying to get the Omani side of the strait used without the Iranians controlling it.
1: The Federal Police Commissioner will encourage the United Nations to protect its global peacekeeping missions by adopting a more cost-effective Australian training model. Commissioner Chrissy Barrett will deliver an address in New York about the AFP peacekeeping program. She says their training program's already seen graduates deployed to South Sudan.
5: A leaner training model means more countries can contribute capable UN-ready officers without the price tag that has held them back. That's how you protect police peacekeeping for the long term.
1: A new report shows almost half of Queensland prisoners are returning to custody within 2 years. More from Miranda Workman.
6: Underfunded and out of resources, that's the findings of a report by the Auditor General, who's been looking into Queensland's prison system. The audit office found the prisoner population has increased by 54% in the last decade, with forecasts suggesting the figure will grow further by 2035. The report found 44% of offenders sentenced to prison return to custody within 2 years, and corrective services is not facilitating the rehabilitation of inmates. The findings have sparked debate over how the Premier is going to deliver on his tough on crime agenda. Miranda Workman, Brisbane.
1: And in medical news, a team involving Australian researchers has found a way to make mRNA vaccines easier to store and distribute. The study's been looking at the use of dry microneedle patches to distribute and deliver the immunisations. Lead author Dr. Brendan Dyett says that could make them easier to roll out in areas without access to complex refrigeration.
7: For the distribution of these vaccines, you need quite cold storage. So in some cases, you're looking at minus 80 degrees Celsius, which is very, very cold, much colder than your normal fridge or freezer.
1: Checking the Aussie share market, the All Ords is down 98 points at 89.06. One Australian dollar is buying 69.38 US cents. This is Air News.
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1: In State of Origin, former assistant coach Josh Hannay has spent some time in Maroons camp as his Titans squad took part in an opposed session. Hannay says Kalen Ponga will be key for Queensland snatching the shield tonight.
9: I think he's the best player in the competition, and I think he lives for these types of occasions, and I feel like he's been the most influential player across the series. So many ways that that guy influences the game these days, and I see him as our trump card, I really do, and I think he'll get player of the series.
1: The Suns appear to have Collingwood AFL superstar Nick Dacos in their sights, as Sarah Patterson reports.
10: Gold Coast has reportedly inquired about Dacos as a trade target. According to afl.com.au, the Suns recently reached out to Dacos's manager to gauge if there was any interest in a move north. During last year's trade period, no less than three clubs either contacted the 23-year-old's management or Dacos directly to see if he was interested in a move. Dacos is under contract at the Pies until the end of 2029, but has yet to commit beyond his free agency as Collingwood considers a deal to make him a Magpie for life. Sarah Patterson, S Sport.
1: And Switzerland is through to the World Cup quarterfinal. finals after winning a penalty shootout against Colombia 4-3. They'll face Argentina next, who booked their place after coming from 2-0 down to defeat Egypt 3-2. Australian Independent Radio News.
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12: 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You're listening to 2CHR, Wednesday the 8th of July, 2026. It's still around 16 at Cessnock, probably generally in the area. Very overcast outside. No rain here, but I'm sure it'll be dropping somewhere. What's tomorrow doing? The 9th of July. It's partly cloudy tomorrow. The chance of morning fog about the Upper Hunter. High chance of showers along the coastal fringe. Medium chance elsewhere. That's much the same as today. Light winds. Overnight temps falling to between 6 and 9. With daytime temps reaching between 12 and 16. So likely to be a bit cooler tomorrow, although it certainly hasn't reached 18 as they thought it might today. Okay, I've got a couple of songs going out to Joanne in Mayfield. And first up, we've got Sue Thompson, I Can't Stop Loving You. And then the perennial favourite, Lacey J. Dalton with Black Coffee. Enjoy, Joanne.

It's 21 minutes past one on 2CHR, and the next couple of acts have agreed to take us to our sponsors. Not that they had much choice. Sarah Green and the Giants with some same old blues, followed by our own Darryl Braithwaite, recently retired, with Hundreds of Tears.

0: you a member of 2CHR? If not, then why don't you join? Our membership rates are very reasonable and it is as easy as coming into our office between 9am and 4pm on weekdays and signing up. 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
6: You're tuned in to 2CHR and it's 27 minutes to 2 and I'm homeward bound. After the news, you have Dave Jerd, 2 till 4 with Easy Listening. Stay tuned. Next up, we have Emma Shaw, I Must Have Misunderstood. That's the song title, by the way. Followed by our own Hoodoo Gurus, My Girl.

And Hodge is next with some Memphis Soul, Shower of Tears, followed by Rama Satria with some Electric Blues. I beg your pardon. No need for that, Rama, I assure you. That'll take us to our sponsors.

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3: Under 10 minutes till the news at 2 o'clock on 2CHR. After that, stay tuned for Dave Jerd with Easy Listening, 2 till 4. And I'm going to leave you a few tracks. Kenny Brown with Miss Maybelle, followed by Little Richard, Oh Why, and Cyndi Lauper, Unhook the Stars. And I'll catch you next Saturday. I wish you all the best.

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1: I'm Mark Dransfield. Telstra has apologised for a widespread outage which hit businesses, public transport and a small number of 000 calls. More from Dusty Fitzpatrick.
2: The nation's largest telco says in the early hours of this morning, an issue began affecting nodes in data centres which caused outages for mobile phone and data customers. The disruptions left people unable to make calls, and payment system company Tyro says some businesses couldn't process FPOS transactions. More than 90% of services have now been restored, and while Telstra says it's not yet found the root cause, it's not believed to be malicious. 000 calls were largely unaffected, but Chief Financial Officer Michael Ackland says they will follow up in a handful of instances where that wasn't the case.
3: We conduct welfare checks when any call to 000 fails.
2: Dusty Fitzpatrick reporting.
1: The Prime Minister is hosting Pacific leaders in Brisbane as another defence alliance comes into force. Federal politics editor Michael Packey reports.
4: Anthony Albanese is back in the country after travelling to Fiji and the Solomon Islands. He signed a defence treaty with Fiji on Monday, which means both countries will come to each other's aid in the event of an attack. Australia ratified a similar deal with Papua New Guinea late last year, which officially kicks in today.
5: The alliance is of course a very high level.
4: The PM will also hold talks with his Samoan and Tongan counterparts, where $200 million will be allocated for grassroots rugby league in the Pacific. The leaders will then attend tonight's State of Origin decider. The opposition's Ted O'Brien is supportive of the government's move.
6: Origin diplomacy is actually genuinely a part of what we need to do in the Pacific.
4: Tomorrow, Mr. Albanese will host the Indian Prime Minister Narendra Modi in Melbourne. Michael Packey reporting.
1: Victoria Police are planning to reintroduce solo highway patrols, described as a high-risk gamble by the police union. Single officer patrols were scrapped after the death of Senior Constable Tony Clark, who was shot dead while carrying out a routine roadside breath test alone in the Yarra Ranges. Secretary of the Police Association of Victoria, Wayne Gatt, says the dangers for police have grown exponentially.
7: They will say this is about the halo effect and increasing road safety and all those things, but I'd say increasing road safety and decreasing the safety of your workforce, inconsistent outcomes, the inconsistent objectives. You shouldn't do one to achieve the other.
1: Defence spending is in the spotlight as US President Donald Trump attends a key NATO meeting. More from Nine's Europe correspondent Josh Bavis.
8: Presidents and prime ministers from NATO countries are here in Ankara to show Donald Trump they are increasing defence budgets to at least 5% of GDP across the next decade. At this meeting, tens of billions of defence contracts are being revealed. Leaders have been worried the rift with Donald Trump could widen if they don't show they're at least listening to his warning to expand defence capabilities. The US president arrived a few hours ago and has done nothing but heap praise on President Erdogan of Turkey. But President Trump has opened the door to providing Turkey with American F-35 jets, which he previously ruled out in his last term. In Ankara, Josh Bavis.
1: And Prince Harry and six other claimants have lost their UK High Court case against the publisher of the Daily Mail. This is Air News.
9: Now the latest from Air Sport.
1: The last two round of 16 matches in the FIFA World Cup were completed this morning, as Air Sport's Graham Davis reports.
10: At the end of two completely contrasting matches, Argentina will play Switzerland in the FIFA World Cup 2026 quarterfinals. Switzerland went through after a penalty shootout, with a tight game against Colombia having finished goalless. Argentina produced a stunning comeback to beat Egypt 3-2. Messi missed a first half penalty, his second this tournament, after Ibrahim had headed Egypt in front. In the 58th minute, Zico had a goal disallowed, but 9 minutes later made it 2-0 to stun the world champion. Argentina, though, wasn't finished. Ramiro pulled one back with 11 minutes to go before Messi equalised with his eighth goal of the tournament. Egypt was rattled, and when Fernandes headed Argentina's third goal inside 13 minutes, it had completed a dramatic comeback. Graham Davis for Air Sport.
1: Queensland goes into tonight's State of Origin decider at Suncorp Stadium as the favourite, but New South Wales assistant Matt King says there's plenty of self-belief in the side.
11: You know, there's been a core group of guys now been together for a long time. A lot of them got to experience what we're trying to achieve tonight only 2 years ago, so it's not like it's unachievable. Like, a lot of our guys have lived it. They know what it feels like. They know how to get that done.
1: And in AFL, Carlton will get back Harry Dean from a finger injury for Saturday night's clash against Hawthorn. Australian Independent Radio News.
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13: Yeah, good afternoon, everyone. You're listening to 2CHR FM. I'm your local DJ, Dave Jurt. I hope you enjoy the show. I'm on from 2 till 4. We'll have a look at the weather firstly. Today, 8th of July. Partly cloudy, a high chance of showers along the coastal fringe. Medium chance elsewhere. Winds south to southeasterly, 15 to 20 kilometres. Becoming light in the late afternoon. Daytime maximum temperature between 13 and 18, so things aren't too bad. Just quickly want to talk a little bit about state of origin. A lot of people don't know my birthplace was actually Umundi in Queensland, so I'm a Queenslander, even though majority of my life was spent at Wollombi. And I think the Queenslanders are a big chance tonight, so we're going to start off with a Queen song. Here we go.

Yeah, we are the champions, eh? That's what I think will happen tonight. I think Queensland will be too good for New South Wales in the decider up there. Good luck to everyone participating, but I still feel Queensland is going to win. I want to thank Cole Fraser. Cole Fraser was on before me today, 12 till 2, doing a great job. He gave me a great intro. We're going to start off with Ray Charles, I Got a Woman.

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He's out of hospital. He's had his third hip replacement, but he's out of hospital and he's picked up the new car, the Muso. So things are looking good for Ross. And I'm going to play him an Ed Sheeran song, I think, just to cheer him up a bit. 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

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Here we go.

0: What's that?
1: Will you pay?
0: What's that? What time?

Ray Charles, what a song. What do I say? That'll get, if nothing gets you, if that won't get you jumping up and dancing, nothing will. I'm dancing in the studio here. That's one of the songs I'm going to use when myself and Libby, the girl I think I've told you about, Libby, she's the girl I do the raffle with. We're going to do a Thursday night program starting, I think, in August. You've heard of David and Tanya. This will be David and Libby on a Thursday night, so you'll have to tune in for that, and that'll be one of the songs I think I'll play. Righto, we're going to listen to the next one I'm going to play is the Party Boys. I'm going to step on you again.

0: You're listening to 2CHRFM 96.5. The time is 2:27. The studio's rocking down here. What a couple of great songs. Finished up there with He's Gonna Step On You with the Party Boys. Let's go to our sponsors. You'll hear a word from our sponsors. Thanks.
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0: I've had a request from my son Patrick. His fiancée, Brooke. Brooke's requested a song by... who was that? Brookie boy? Counting Crows, the Big Yellow Taxi she wanted. But Brooke haven't been able to find that one, so I'm going to play you Mr. Jones. I hope you enjoy this one, Mr. Jones. Brooke, lovely girl. She's from Charlestown. That's the only thing, but we don't hold that against her. Where are we? Here we go, Counting Crows, Mr. Jones.

Counting Crows, Mr. Jones. That's, as I say, for my son Patrick's, his fiancée, Brooke. She wanted the big yellow taxi, but I couldn't get that one. I hope she enjoyed that, Mr. Jones. We love you, Brookie. Now my brother-in-law, Rod, he's up at Pacific Palms. He's told me I've got to mix me music up a bit. He said I'm playing too much of the same stuff. So he's given me a couple of songs here to play. He wants to hear a bit of Al Green. So I'm going to play this one, see what you think of this. Get Back.

Stevie Wonder, Higher Ground, another selection by my brother-in-law Rodney. He suggested that one. You're listening to 2CHR FM 96.5. The time is 2:40. Let's have another one of his selections. Georgia on My Mind by Ray Charles.

Recharge, George Online. That certainly slowed the pace down in here. The place was rocking early. We had the party boys and Ray Charles, what did I say? And I Got a Woman. But, yeah, that wouldn't have been on my playlist. But, yeah, it's easy listening. Rightio. What else did he select here? Marvin Gaye. Let's try this one. Let's Get It On. He reckons this is a good song.

0: Marvin Gaye, Let's Get It On. That's another one from my brother-in-law, Rodney. Not bad, Rodney. You're listening to 2CHR FM 96.5. My name is Dave Jerd. The time is 2:51. 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
0: 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We're going to hear a Stevie Wonder, Up to Aid. Everything's all right.

0: Stevie Wonder. Everything is all right, uptight. Yeah, not a bad song. 2:56, I'm going to play you one of my favourite bands, the Blues Brothers, next. And it's Cheaper to Keep Her.
1: All right, Lonnie Jr., the band, the girls and I, we're going to do a little song for you now, a little Mac Rice number. Hey, all you married men, if you're tied up, you better stay tied up, because it's cheaper to keep her.

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1: Brothers, it's cheaper to keep her. All us guys have been divorced, we all know that's the truth. The best thing...
0: Mac, got a minute?
1: To keep her. Cheaper to keep her. Righto, here we go. News time, so we're going to go to the news now. 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
2: I'm Mark Dransfield. The Prime Minister says the Telstra outage is deeply concerning and the public deserves answers. The telecommunications giant says most calls and data services have now been restored. At the height of the crisis, rail transport services, payment systems and even some 000 calls were offline. Anthony Albanese says the government's working with Telstra.
3: The 000 custodian is in constant contact with Telstra and with emergency services. What Telstra have indicated to the government is that they don't see this as being, there's no evidence of it being malicious, but those investigations are underway.
2: Two more suspected bird flu cases have been discovered in South Australia. Samples from two giant petrels found at Emu Bay on Kangaroo Island and Port Vincent on the York Peninsula have been sent to the CSIRO for further testing. It brings the number of suspected cases in the state to three. South Australia's chief vet, Dr. Skye Fruin, says Kangaroo Island's sea lion colony could be in danger if they eat sick birds.
4: It can infect other species, so mammals. The way that mammals have been picking up bird flu, particularly this strain, to get infected with bird flu, an animal would have to come in to quite close contact with a sick bird or a dead bird that's died from bird flu.
2: A teenager has been charged over a deliberate flooding incident inside a department store in Sydney's Inner West. Sasha Foote reports.
5: Officers responding to reports of flooding inside the store at Burwood were told a group of unknown offenders had turned on the water supply from the shopping centre's fire hose. The total cost of the water damage is estimated to be more than $250,000. A 15-year-old boy has been charged with destroying or damaging property greater than $15,000 and on an outstanding driving-related warrant. Inquiries are ongoing. Sasha Foote, Sydney.
2: The building industry is calling for an overhaul of the skilled migration program to place more importance on tradespeople. As it stands, tradies are in the third tier, which also includes economists, actors and media professionals. Master Builders Association Chief Executive Danita Warne says we need to bring in more skilled construction staff while local training catches up to demand.
6: In the short term, we need to ensure that we have enough skilled trades here in skilled migration, and that has waned over the last 5 years or so. So we need both.
2: Personal credit card debt in Australia has reached over $19 billion. Lee Harrison has details.
7: Canstar analysis of RBA data shows consumers ramped up their credit card spending in May, putting an extra $1.1 billion on their cards in just 1 month. Total credit card debt accruing interest rose by $61 million to hit $19.4 billion, just the second rise this year. Collectively, Australians are now paying around $10 million a day in credit card interest. Canstar Sally Tindall says the figures are a reminder many households are still struggling to clear their card balance in full. Lee Harrison, Air News.
2: And a Boeing 737 carrying freight has disappeared after departing the UAE. It vanished from radar screens off the coast of Pakistan. Five people were on board. This is Air News.
8: Now the latest from Air Sport.
2: The Maroons have completed the traditional walk through Brisbane CBD ahead of tonight's Origin decider. Jai Arrow will carry the shield. AFL and the Western Bulldogs' Matt Kennedy is free to play West Coast on Sunday after the tribunal reduced a one-match ban for a front-on bump to a fine. Gold Coast Ben Long had a two-game ban for a hit on Collingwood's Braden Maynard cut down to one match. In tennis, it's the last of the semi-final places to be decided tonight at Wimbledon. For his preview, here's Air Sports' Paul Walsh.
9: With Carolina Mukova, Coco Gauff, Jannik Sinner and Novak Djokovic already securing semi-finals places, four more will be decided on day 10 here at Wimbledon. First up on centre court, it's Marta Kostyuk up against Italy's Yasmin Paolini, followed by another Italian, Flavio Cabolli, taking on the wildcard entrant Arthur Ferry from the UK. On court one, it's the 9-seed Linda Noskova and Elise Mertens, with the second of the matches being the heavyweight showdown between the 2nd-seed Alexander Zverev and the American Taylor Fritz. The two have met on 15 previous occasions, with Fritz holding a commanding 10-5 advantage.
10: The last couple of times that we've played, it's actually quite simple. She was just better than me. I do feel different now. I do feel like I play better. I do feel like I'm in better form. And I do believe I can win tomorrow.
9: Paul Walsh at Wimbledon for Air Sport.
2: And Switzerland is through to the World Cup quarterfinals, facing Argentina next. Australian Independent Radio News.
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1: Rightio, that's the news for today. Let's have a look at the weather. Partly cloudy, high chance of showers along the coastal fringe, medium chance elsewhere. Wind south to southeasterly, 15 to 20 kilometres, becoming light in the late afternoon. Daytime maximum temperature between 13 and 18, so that's not too bad. Right, I'm going to play a song now for my sister Wendy. She's up in Pacific Palms. We heard Rodney's selections earlier, that's the brother-in-law, but this is my sister Wendy, and she's asked for Joan Baez, The Night They Drove Old Dixie Down.
12: Virgil Kane is my name, and I drove on the

might as well beat you down. That's Jane Baywood. And that's my lovely sister Wendy up at Pacific Palm. So hope you enjoyed that, Wenda. I just had a request from Irene. She'd like to hear a Debbie Reynolds song, and it's Tammy. So we're going to play this for Irene. Here we go. Enjoy.

0: Yeah, that was Debbie Reynolds with Tammy. That was for Irene. Tammy's in Love. What a great song. You're listening to 2CHR FM 96.5. The time is 3:23. And today, school holidays. I've been lucky. I've got a couple of my grandchildren in. I've got Frankie and Molly in today. They, as I say, they're on holidays. Molly, what have you been up to on the holidays? Are you enjoying the holidays?
1: Yeah, I'm enjoying the holidays.
0: What have you been doing?
1: Really just playing outside with all my animals.
0: You haven't been on any trips at all?
1: Yes.
0: Where'd you go to?
1: Newcastle yesterday.
0: Yeah, how'd you do that?
1: So we went on the train and then we went on a ferry to...
0: Over to Stockton?
1: West to Stockton.
0: Yep, all right. Did you have lunch over there?
1: Yep.
0: Yeah, what'd you have?
1: Fish and chips.
0: Fish and chips. It wasn't a very nice day though, was it?
1: Nope, it was raining.
0: Raining, yeah. Well, we can't help that, Molly, anyway. Thank you for coming in. We'll play a song now and we'll come back to Frankie's. He'll have a bit to say. Raining, yeah. Well, we can't help that, Molly, anyway. Thank you for coming in. We'll play a song now and we'll come back to Frankie's. He'll have a bit to say.

0: Some Girls Will. Racy, what a great song. Right, we're just back to the two grandchildren, Molly and Frankie. So, Frankie, you went on the trip yesterday?
1: Yes.
0: Yeah, tell us a little bit about it.
1: It was bad.
0: It was bad?
1: Very rainy.
0: Ah, righto, the weather wasn't the best. Yeah, but what's over there at Stockton, after you had lunch, there's, what is there out there, a break wall, isn't there? Did you go along that?
1: I think so.
0: You did? Where? How far did you go out, right to the end?
1: Yeah.
0: Yeah, what about you, Molly? Did you walk the break wall?
2: Yep.
0: How far did you go out?
2: Not to the end.
0: Ah, righto, the weather was bad, wasn't it?
2: Yep.
0: All right, and what, this week, school holidays, what are you doing next week for your second week off? Are you off to somewhere?
1: Yeah.
0: Where are you off to, Frankie?
1: Arnie Wendy's.
0: And where's that at?
1: I don't really remember.
0: Molly, you tell him.
2: It's in Foster.
0: Yeah, up at Foster, Pacific Palms. That's my sister Wendy and Uncle Rod. They're going up there for a week. Debbie and myself are off to the Sunshine Coast. I'm playing, believe it or not, veterans cricket up there in the Sunshine Coast. That's over 70s. We play a few games up there. So while we're up there, the kids are going to have the week with Uncle Rod and Auntie Wendy. All right, what do you think you'll do up there, kids?
2: Pretty much probably
1: go to the beach.
0: Go to the beach. You like the beach, don't you?
2: Winter and it's pretty much freezing cold.
1: Yep.
0: All right. Well, let's enjoy that. Let's go back to our music. What have we got now? We've got Dr. Hook and a little bit more.

that was Dr. Hook and a little bit more. What we're going to do now is I'm going to play a song for a friend of mine, Bobby Everson. You probably don't know that, but we have a crew out at the Basin that volunteer every Thursday. There's about 8 or 9 of us, and Bobby's one of the mainstays out there. He's been doing it for quite a few years, and he tells me he's a Max Merritt fan. So I'm going to play him this one, Slipping Away.

There you go, Bobby. Maxi Merritt, Slipping Away. He knows the words to the whole song, he tells me. Hope you enjoyed it, mate. The next one I'm going to play is for a good friend of mine that I worked with for many years, Carlene. Carlene, what a lovely girl, Carlene. She'll be driving home from work now, so I'm going to play her this one. I hope she enjoys it. It's Wild Things.

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But I wanna know for sure.

0: You're listening to 2CH RFM 96.5 on a Wednesday afternoon. The time is 3:30. That was the Trogs, Wild Thing for Carlene, my good friend from work. I hope you enjoyed that, Carlene. We're going to have a word from our sponsors now. Let's see what they've got to say.
1: I'm a celebrant. I help people create personalised ceremonies, weddings, vow renewals, funerals and more. My name is Linda Nairn. Previously I told you that I have juggling skills and that I promise not to juggle unless requested. One couple has asked me to juggle right after I introduced them as husband and wife. For ceremonies, with or without juggling, call me 0425 279 939.
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0: Rightio, now I'm going to play a request for my best friend, Brucey Kraft. He's from Millfield. He's pretty well known out there. Most people know him. He's been there all his life. We've been lifelong friends, and he's requested I Won't Back Down by Tom Petty.

Tom Petty and I Won't Back Down. That's for my good friend Bruce Craft from Milford. We had a beer on Saturday and he said he liked that song. I also had a beer with his oldest bloke, Daniel. He's a good friend of mine as well. And I'm going to play him this one, Gonna See My Baby Tonight. This is for you, Daniel.

Party boy's going to see my baby tonight. That's for Daniel. The other, Bruce has got another son, Brendan, and he's a bit of a Meatloaf fan. So it's a pretty long song, but I'm going to play it for him. Bat out.

0: My name's Dave Jird. You're listening to 2CHR FM 96.5. It was Bat Out of Hell by Meatloaf. It was 9 minutes. Longest song I've ever played. The time is 3:50. We'll have a word from our sponsors.
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0: 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The time is 3:52. I'm going to talk about a good friend of mine now from Wollombi. His name is Ian Smiley McDonald. He's a bit of a legend out there. I've known him for quite a while, and I'm going to play a song for him in a moment. But he's nearly as famous as that magic elixir out there, Dr. Jird's Jungle Juice. He's not quite as famous as that, but everyone knows him at Wollombi, Smiley McDonald. I'm going to play him Red Gum. I Was Only 19.

Mum and Dad and Denny saw the passing out parade at Puckapunyal. With a long march from cadets, the 6th Battalion was the next to tour, and it was me who drew the card. We did Canungra, Shoalwater before we left.

can still see Frankie drinking tinnies in the Grand Hotel on a 36-hour rec leave in Bungtown. And I can still hear Frankie lying screaming in the jungle till the morphine came and killed the bloody round.

Yeah, that's Red Gum. I was only 19. That's for my good friend Smiley McDonald out at Wollumbi. I hope you enjoyed that, Smiley. Righto, that's me just about done. I'm going to finish up with Eurythmics' Love is a Stranger. The next man on is Ron the Music Man Stothard. So don't go anywhere. Stay tuned. 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

0: I'm Mark Dransfield. The Federal Communications Minister says Telstra needs to explain how and why its network crashed. The outage disabled calls and data, as well as transport services, payment systems and some 000 calls. 90% of services have been restored and Telstra's investigating the incident. Communications Minister Annika Wells claims the outage demonstrates why telcos are the least trusted industry in the country.
1: The advice from Telstra at the moment is this is essentially a synchronisation issue, an issue between time services, and it's for Telstra to explain why and how this occurred. Like you say, consumers can rightly expect that they can call 000 at all times and that that system will work when they need it the most.
0: Scammers using fake online gaming and casino platforms to defraud Australians are being targeted by a new national task force. The ACCC's Anti-Scam Centre is bringing together frontline agencies and platforms to analyse the emerging fraud known as scrambling. The task force will deliver a report on its findings by next year. A Gold Coast man is due in court accused of sharing violent terrorist videos. Miranda Workman reports.
2: The 51-year-old is charged with sharing extremist videos and propaganda linked to a terrorist organisation. The content was allegedly shared with family and friends through an encrypted online platform. An alert was raised when the man returned to Australia from the United Arab Emirates in October. It sparked a multi-agency investigation between Queensland and Federal Police, Border Force and Australia's intelligence organisation. Authorities say they found the content on the man's phone and during raids at a Pacific Pines home. A 19-year-old man is also facing charges in relation to the investigation. The offences carry a maximum penalty of 5 years in jail. Miranda Workman reporting.
0: Transport workers have been rallying outside Aldi stores around the country. The Transport Workers Union is warning of what it calls alarming supply chain safety issues for the supermarket giant. TWU Secretary Michael Caine says everyone has a responsibility to take road safety seriously.
3: We've had 97 Australians killed already this year in truck-involved crashes. 24 of them have been truck drivers. And Aldi is the prime example of why people are dying in our trucking supply chains. It refuses to take responsibility.
0: Aldi says it is committed to safety and rejects allegations made by the TWU. The US has launched a new wave of strikes on Iran. Strategic Analysis Australia Director Michael Shoebridge says it follows Iranian attacks on three commercial vessels in the Strait of Hormuz.
4: Iran is trying to control where the ships go through the strait. They've got a channel open closer to them and they want these ships to coordinate with them, which is all part of them getting a fee. And the Americans are trying to get the Omani side of the strait used without the Iranians controlling it.
0: A high rise in midtown Manhattan has been stabilised after fears it could collapse. Bricks were falling from the 37-storey building and workers on site noticed columns and floors sagging. New York's Buildings Commissioner, Ahmed Tegani, says they've shored up the structure for now.
5: Our jacks are in place to stabilise where the weak points are, but they are also installing new steel as another emergency intervention.
0: This is AIR News.
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0: The Suns appear to have Collingwood AFL superstar Nick Daicos in their sights, as Sarah Patterson reports.
7: Gold Coast has reportedly inquired about Daicos as a trade target. According to afl.com.au, the Suns recently reached out to Daicos' manager to gauge if there was any interest in a move north. During last year's trade period, no less than three clubs either contacted the 23-year-old's management or Daicos directly to see if he was interested in a move. Daicos is under contract at the Pies until the end of 2029, but has yet to commit beyond his free agency as Collingwood considers a deal to make him a Magpie for life. Sarah Patterson, S-Sport.
0: NRL and a Blues great is urging the side to bring the aggression if they want to seal an Origin Series victory over the Maroons at Suncorp Stadium tonight. Mark Geyer says the team has to learn its lessons from Game 2. And Switzerland is through to the World Cup quarterfinals after winning a penalty shootout against Colombia. Neither team could score in regular or extra time, Switzerland winning 4-3 on penalties. They'll face Argentina next, who booked their place after coming from 2-0 down to defeat Egypt 3-2. Australian Independent Radio News.
8: 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Today's weather report is provided courtesy of 2CHR supporters, Curry Curry Retired Mine Workers Association.
9: Hello, people. Ron the Music Man with you again on this lovely Wednesday afternoon. I've got weather for you, so don't go away. I know you love listening to the weather, especially from me. But I'd like to thank Dave Jurd for his program earlier. He's doing a great job, Dave. He's only been in the game for a little while, but he's doing great. Yeah, okay, well, let's have a look at this weather. Today, the 8th of July. This is the year's going by very quickly, isn't it? Okay, let's have a look here. It's going to be partly cloudy. High chance of showers along the coastal fringe, medium chance elsewhere, and winds south to southeasterly, 15 to 20 k's an hour, becoming light in the late afternoon. Daytime maximum temperatures between 13 and 18. And would you believe we have fire danger here, and the only rating we've got is from the Greater Hunter, which is moderate. So I guess that's what happens to us. But anyway, people, you know what moderate is. I know that you're going to take care. I don't want anyone to be injured by fire. And I've got great faith in you people out there. Okay, we have a caution here as well. Larger, powerful surf conditions are expected to be hazardous for coastal activities such as rock fishing, swimming and surfing. Well, I know about rock fishing. A lot of people do, because you need safety equipment to be on the rocks. I've been on the rocks and I know what it's like. Swimming and surfing, yes, there is inherent hazards there as well. Okay, tomorrow's weather. Let's have a look. It's going to be partly cloudy. The chance of morning fog about the Upper Hunter. High chance of showers along the coastal fringe. A medium chance elsewhere. Light winds. Overnight temperatures falling to between 6 and 9, with daytime temperatures reaching between 12 and 16. Okay, we'll move on to Friday. I've got Friday and Saturday here, so here's Friday. It's going to be partly cloudy as well. The chance of morning fog. High chance of showers along the coastal fringe and a slight chance elsewhere. Light winds. Overnight temperatures falling to between 4 and 7, with daytime temperatures reaching between 13 and 17. Okay, let's have a look and see what Saturday brings. It's going to be partly cloudy as well. The chance of morning fog. Slight chance of a shower, most likely in the evening. Light winds. Overnight temperatures falling to around 5, with daytime temperatures reaching between 14 and 18. Now, that is my weather report for 4 p.m. That's right, I started at 4, didn't I? At 4 p.m. I've got the weather map here, so let's have a look and see what it tells us. Yeah, it's very little. There's a few clouds right on the coast, a bit of blue, but it's not going anywhere near us at the minute. So it could very well. We might get a couple more showers. Anyway, if it changes, I'll certainly let you know. Okay. Well, let's go to music now, and let's start the show with Bobby V and Take Good Care of My Baby.

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Time is 4:43 PM, and you're with Rod Stothard, the music man, here with you. Now I'm going to continue playing. The next song I'm going to play for you is from Perry Como, and the song is "And I Love You So."

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1: Hello there, I'm Terry Daniel. Consumer advocates believe telcos should face stronger requirements to ensure their services are reliable. An investigation is underway into a major Telstra outage, which affected calls, data, transport services and payment systems across the country. The Australian Communications Consumer Action Network's Dr. Gareth Downing says the nation's energy network is more stable than our telcos due to reliability requirements.
2: If you have standards in place, you have requirements and then you have penalties, your incentive to get it right the first time, you know, is stronger. And that's, I think, what we would expect for the telco sector.
1: Builders around the country are calling for an overhaul of the skilled migration program to place more importance on tradespeople. As it stands, tradies are in the third tier, which also includes economists, actors and media professionals. Master Builders Association Chief Executive Danita Warne says we need to bring in more skilled construction staff while local training catches up to demand.
3: In the short term, we need to ensure that we have enough skilled trades here in skilled migration, and that has waned over the last 5 years or so. So we need both.
1: More than 3,000 businesses have relocated their operations from New South Wales to Queensland in the past 3 years as owners struggle with rising costs. New data shows local business confidence has plunged to its lowest level on record, with New South Wales now ranking worst in the country for affordability. Business New South Wales spokesperson Ben Pike says urgent reform is needed.
4: Calling for the emergency services levy to be scrapped. Business New South Wales is also calling on the New South Wales government to reduce the payroll tax rate to below 5% and increase the threshold to $1.5 million.
1: Russian athletes are one step closer to representing their nation at the Olympics, with a provisional suspension lifted by the IOC. The suspension has been in place since the start of the war with Ukraine, and its removal could see Russia return to the world stage at the 2028 Olympics. IOC President Kirsty Coventry says a decision on the flag and anthems are yet to be made.
5: And we will review the protocols around the anthem and flag in the future. But for now, we felt that it was really important for athletes to have the possibility of returning back to competition.
1: The Consumer Watchdog is launching a special task force on fake online casinos. Mark Dransfield reports.
6: National data shows total losses from the rigged platforms more than tripled to $1.6 million last year, with First Nations communities disproportionately targeted. ACCC Deputy Chairwoman Katrina Lowe says they need to better understand the illegal operators before taking action on them.
7: We know less about it. We have got less reports than we typically do. So one of our key first activities will be to create a clearer picture, and that will then lead to initiatives.
1: Briefly, in other news, credit card debt is costing Australians $10 million in interest every day. Canstar analysis of the RBA figures shows total credit card debt rose $61 million in May to $19.4 billion. This is Air News.
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1: With the NRL State of Origin decider just hours away, fans are flooding to Caxton Street in Brisbane to watch the action. These fans are there early and shared their predictions.
9: Queensland 28, New South Wales 12.
10: Queensland 13 plus, Selwyn Cobbo for the match and the series.
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1: No surprise they're all Queenslanders in Caxton Street. Maroons assistant coach says the magic of the Maroons is locked in teamwork, not individual talent. Queensland go into the match at Suncorp Stadium as heavy favourites after thrashing the Blues in Game 2. Matt Ballen says while there are plenty of incredible players, it's how they come together that matters most.
12: You know, Cameron Munster leads in his own way. Harry Grant's great on the field. These guys have really good strengths. You know, Robbie Toyer comes into the side with great energy. Hammer's a fantastic player that brings that inspiration and that joy for attack and defence. So it's not a one-man show. It's everyone combining.
1: Meantime, the New South Wales Blues have enjoyed their traditional game day walk in Brisbane ahead of tonight's Origin decider against the Maroons. Meanwhile, Kiwi legend Benji Marshall has thrown his support behind calls for a second New Zealand team in the NRL. The West Tigers coach says the nation is crying out for another team.
13: I think they showed it when they took their game to Christchurch the other day. I think New Zealand will love it. There's a lot of talent over there, a lot of up-and-coming players.
1: In AFL news, Sydney Swan star Tom Papley has been cleared to return from a calf injury in tomorrow night's top-of-the-table clash with the Fremantle Dockers. Australian Independent Radio News.
14: 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Today's weather report is provided courtesy of 2CHR supporters, Curry Curry Retired Mine Workers Association.
15: Yes, hello people. Ron the Music Man here with you still. I'll be here till 6 p.m. We only got an hour to go. I forgot to tell you, I do take requests. So if you want a request in the next 3/4 hour, I'd suggest we better get in. Okay, I've got weather here for you again. And for today, the 8th of July, the Bureau saying it's going to be partly cloudy. And this is today, by the way. High chance of showers along the coastal fringe. Slight chance elsewhere. Winds south to southeasterly, 15 to 20 k's an hour, becoming light in the late afternoon. And it's got a caution with it. Large and powerful surf conditions for the rest of the day are expected to be hazardous for coastal activities such as rock fishing, swimming and surfing. And I don't need to say any more about this, people. You know, we know that rock fishing is inherently dangerous if you don't have the right shoes and whatever else on. And buoyancy vests. Swimming and surfing has its own problems. Okay, let's go to tomorrow and see what it says. Hey, go up there. Thank you. We'll get it right, Ron. Okay, it's going to be partly cloudy. The chance of morning fog about the Upper Hunter. This is for tomorrow. High chance of showers along the coastal fringe, a medium chance elsewhere. Light winds, overnight temperatures falling to between 5 and 9 with daytime temperatures reaching between 12 and 16. And lo and behold, the fine age, we have none in the area, so that is tremendous. Okay, I've got three more, Friday, Saturday and Sunday. So let's go with Friday first. Partly cloudy, the chance of morning fog. High chance of showers along the coastal fringe and slight chance elsewhere. Light winds. Overnight temperatures falling to between 4 and 7, with daytime temperatures reaching between 13 and 17. Yes, it nearly got me that time. Okay, we've got Saturday, so let's have a look. Partly cloudy, the chance of morning fog. Slight chance of a shower, most likely in the evening. Light winds. Overnight temperatures falling to around 5, with daytime temperatures reaching between 14 and 18. Okay, for Sunday, let's have a look. Partly cloudy. High chance of showers, most likely in the morning. Winds northwesterly, 15 to 20 k's an hour, turning westerly, 20 to 30 k's an hour during the morning. Overnight temperatures falling to between 6 and 9, with daytime temperatures reaching between 12 and 18. Okay, people, that's the 5 o'clock bulletin as I have it for you. I still have a weather map, so let's have a look and see what it tells us. Yeah, there's a little bit of white cloud going over us, maybe a spot of blue, so we may still get the odd shower. I'm not predicting, but there is a little bit of blue, so we may get some showers, okay? But there's nothing major that I can see here. All right, if there is a change in the next hour or so, I'll certainly let you know about that. All right, okay, let's go back to music.
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1: Yeah, g'day again, 2CHR listeners. 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

Yeah, got a bit of bad air here. I've got to, the song I was going to play for you hasn't played, so I'll have a look and see. Yeah, I'm going to try and play The Angels, and we've got to get out of this place.

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0: Yes, okay. I've got a request here. It just got missed for a little while from Louise, and I've got to play it for you, Louise. It's from Molly Austin, and it's called Dance With Me, Molly.
1: They say he's crazy, but pay him no mind, 'cause he loves a woman that lives in his wine. They say a stranger came in one night, left with his woman, and he lost his mind. When an old song starts playing,

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But if that makes him happy, then that ain't no shame. So buy him a bottle

Hello, people. Yes, it's Ron, the music man, Stothard, with you. I'm about to leave at 6 p.m. and I'm going to leave you in the capable hands of Midway Les Lanesbury, and you'll have a good evening with music, as Les loves the music and he's going to play a great program for you. I hope you've enjoyed my program. It's now drive time. I'll be back Friday now at 4 p.m. So I look forward to having you tune in with me then. Okay, I'm going to carry on with that song if I can find it. It's gone by the way. Anyway, I'll play a song for this. Well, we haven't got time really. I'm going to put the news on now, the news channel, and Les will take over, and you can go from there. Okay, so good to have had you listening to me. I'll see you on Friday evening. Okay, good night.

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1: Hello there, I'm Terry Daniel. The Albanese government has slammed the opposition's communications spokesperson, Sarah Henderson, for testing the 000 line. Senator Henderson made the calls during the nationwide network outage to make sure the emergency number was working. The telco had urged people not to make unnecessary calls to the number. Emergency Management Minister Christy McBain says Senator Henderson's actions were reckless.
2: The last thing we need is anyone making test calls to 000. We teach our kids not to prank call 000, and I think it is absolutely outrageous that the Shadow Communications Minister has been making test calls to 000.
1: But Sarah Henderson's colleagues say she made the test calls to 000 on behalf of her constituents following the Telstra outage. The Shadow Communications Minister was criticised amid concerns it could have clogged up the emergency number. Telstra has been conducting welfare checks on 36 people who dialed 000 at the time the network was down. Liberal Senator Jane Hume says given past problems with 000, she understands Senator Henderson's actions.
3: I doubt that was, a particularly good idea, but at the same time, you can see why she would do it. She's working on behalf of her constituents to see whether the 000 service is up and running.
1: Meanwhile, the outage has prompted calls for telecommunications to be classified as an essential service, like water, gas and electricity. That's so telcos are held to account. Carol Bennett from the Australian Communications Consumer Action Network says there should be, at minimum, enforceable reliability standards.
4: That hold telcos to account for the stability of the network. Now, we've got this in energy, and 20 years ago we had lots of energy outages. We don't have them anymore, and the reason is there are steep financial penalties for companies non-compliant with reliability standards.
1: The Western Australian Electrical Trades Union says BHP could have avoided upcoming strike action in Western Australia's Pilbara, but chose not to. Some workers at the company's Port Hedland Bulk Export Terminal are planning to stop work for 8 hours next Thursday. It's due to failed negotiations with the mining giant over a pay deal. The ETU's WA Secretary, Adam Woodage, says it's not their preferred course of action, but it's the only way forward.
5: We've got a tentative meeting booked in with BHP for Tuesday next week. If there is significant progress in that meeting, action may very well be pulled off, but that's going to come down to our members and their direction.
1: A BHP spokesperson says they're eager to keep negotiating for a fair deal while making sure operations keep running safely. In air medical news, Australian researchers, working with teams from MIT and Harvard, have been working on ways to make mRNA vaccines easier to distribute. They've been looking at whether dry microneedle patches can be used, which would remove the need for refrigeration. Lead author Dr. Brendan Dyett says it all hinges on whether the fragile particles still work when dried into dissolvable material.
6: You can sort of liken it to if you were preparing a sauce when you're cooking. If you split your sauce, then it loses that sort of structure or texture or taste that you were after. So all the material is still there. But because it's lost that structure, it's lost that sort of functionality that you were after.
1: Finally, to the Australian share market, and the All Ords closed down 32 points at 90.04. One Australian dollar was buying around 69.43 US cents. This is Air News.
7: Now the latest from Air Sport.
1: The federal government says investment in rugby league will strengthen our relationships with Pacific nations. The Prime Minister has been meeting with his Tongan, Samoan and Papua New Guinean counterparts in Brisbane. Australia is committing more than $200 million for grassroots NRL in the Pacific. Anthony Albanese has told the Tongan Prime Minister the two nations have a lot in common.
8: Australia and Tonga have such a warm and long friendship. We're all part of the Pacific family, and that is why I'm so pleased to welcome you here.
1: Just under 2 hours remain until kick-off for tonight's Origin Decider at Suncorp Stadium. Tennis, and it's the last of the semi-finals places to be decided tonight at Wimbledon. For his preview, here's Air Sport's Paul Walsh.
9: With Carolina Mukova, Coco Gauff, Jannik Sinner and Novak Djokovic already securing semi-finals places, four more will be decided on day 10 here at Wimbledon. First up on centre court, it's Marta Kostyuk up against Italy's Yasmin Paolini, followed by another Italian, Flavio Cabolli, taking on the wildcard entrant Arthur Ferry from the UK. On court one, it's the 9-seed Linda Noskova and Elise Mertens, with the second of the matches being the heavyweight showdown between the 2nd-seed Alexander Zverev and the American Taylor Fritz. The two have met on 15 previous occasions, with Fritz holding a commanding 10-5 advantage.
10: The last couple of times that we've played, it's actually quite simple. She was just better than me. I do feel different now. I do feel like I play better. I do feel like I'm in better form, and I do believe I can win tomorrow.
9: Paul Walsh at Wimbledon for Air Sport.
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11: 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Today's weather report is provided courtesy of 2CHR supporters, Curry Curry Retired Mine Workers Association.
12: Yes, good evening, folks. This is Midway Les taking over for Rod the Music Man Stoddard for this afternoon from his drive program, and a great program he had as well. Great music and everything else. And we'll give you the weather to start with. And we've got for the 8th of July, and that's today, partly cloudy, high chance of showers along the coastal fringe, slight chance elsewhere, winds south to southeasterly 15 to 20 kilometres an hour, becoming light in the late afternoon. Once again, there's some dangerous surf conditions again for the down the coast. So if you're rock fishing or swimming or surfing, be careful, because it's pretty gnarly down there. And tomorrow, the 9th of July, we've got partly cloudy, the chance of a morning fog about the Upper Hunter, high chance of showers along the coastal fringe, medium chance elsewhere, light winds overnight, temperatures falling between 5 and 9 with daytime temperatures reaching a balmy 12 to 16 degrees. And the fire danger rating for North Coast, Greater Hunter, Greater Sydney and Central Ranges. We've got no rating. So once I said, again, I said, this is Midway Les here on 2CHR 96.5 on the FM dial, coming to you from Cessnock and Maitland, and also streaming on the World Wide Web. And I'm going to play as many Aussie tracks as I can. I'm going to do some two-ups and double shots and whatever you want. So we're going to kick off with The Music Man by Terry Lanes, and another one of his, and also then we'll follow up with a bit of Paul Kelly, the man himself. So I hope you enjoy it. Anybody got any requests? 499-05965, 499-05965. Be glad to hear from you. I will keep my gob shut for a little bit, and let's kick off with The Music Man by Terry Lanes.

Oh my goodness, how about that? One from Paul Kelly, Deeper Water. Wow, and two before that from Terry Lanes, we had The Music Man and Girl by My Side. And while we're in the Aussie mode, have a guess what's coming up next. Another Paul Kelly song called Under the Sun. So hold on to your undies, folks. Let's ride.

Oh, Paul Kelly, Under the Sun. There you go. Rocking away here with a bit of easy listening music with Midway Les here on 2CHR 96.5 on the FM dial. We're going to Cessnock and to Maitland and all over the world with the World Wide Web. And, mate, what a way to feature a little bit of Australian music, eh? And I'm going to do this one because I've seen it advertised over the last couple of days. This band has got back together after 40 years. And they're going to do the summer concerts and that with Men at Work and the rest of them. Aussie Crawl, eh? We couldn't go past without playing an Aussie Crawl song. Here we go. And that's what's said to me every time I walk in the front door. Oh, no, not you again.

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3: Yes, and you're here with Midway Les, and you know what? Midway Les just loves playing Aussie music. So, fellas, grab out the Brill Cream and the California Poppy, and anybody that's under 75, grab out the Moose, slick the hair back, because we're going on a little bit of a ride with Old 55 and Frankie J. Holden with Looking for an Echo and On the Prowl.

0: I saw you in there, kid, and you were with the rest of them.
1: You were with the rest of them. He ended up at the Waratah Footy Club down there, and you went to go in the front door, and you thought you heard a helicopter inside, but what it was, that was a tough little chick in there called Sandra with a pool cue swinging around the top of her head, sounding like a helicopter taking off, sorting out a couple of rowdy boys down there with the tough little chick, and here she goes.

Yes, more than dust on their boots. How do you go with that? That was Midway Les there with on the radio, and also the tough little chick. Oh my goodness, and was she a tough little chick? And she still is a tough little chick, I think. Anyway, we're going to go for now. Tolligan featuring Australian artists in this first hour. We'll go to the wonderful Judy Stone that was used to, I don't know whether she still does, but used to live down at Port Stephens Way somewhere. So here she goes when she cries about 4 million

0: Hello, listeners. This is Ron the Music Man Stothard. I'm a presenter on the community radio station 2CHR. 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
5: Yes, here we go. We'll follow this one up with the Judy Stone one up with another Judy Stone song. So here we go with Would You Lay With Me in a Field of Stone? Oh, Judy, of course. Of course we would.

Yes, that wasn't Judy Stone, but this one is, because we had to go and get a blanket for the Field of Stone so we could lay in there. So here's Judy now with the Would You Lay With Me in a Field of Stone. Here we go.

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1: Hello there, I'm Terry Daniel. Consumer advocates believe telcos should face stronger requirements to ensure their services are reliable. An investigation is underway into a major Telstra outage, which affected calls, data, transport services and payment systems across the country. The Australian Communications Consumer Action Network's Dr. Gareth Downing says the nation's energy network is more stable than our telcos due to reliability requirements.
2: If you have standards in place, you have requirements and then you have penalties, your incentive to get it right the first time, you know, is stronger. And that's, I think, what we would expect for the telco sector.
1: Builders around the country are calling for an overhaul of the skilled migration program to place more importance on tradespeople. As it stands, tradies are in the third tier, which also includes economists, actors and media professionals. Master Builders Association Chief Executive Danita Warne says we need to bring in more skilled construction staff while local training catches up to demand.
3: In the short term, we need to ensure that we have enough skilled trades here in skilled migration, and that has waned over the last 5 years or so. So we need both.
1: More than 3,000 businesses have relocated their operations from New South Wales to Queensland in the past 3 years as owners struggle with rising costs. New data shows local business confidence has plunged to its lowest level on record, with New South Wales now ranking worst in the country for affordability. Business New South Wales spokesperson Ben Pike says urgent reform is needed.
4: Calling for the emergency services levy to be scrapped. Business New South Wales is also calling on the New South Wales government to reduce the payroll tax rate to below 5% and increase the threshold to $1.5 million.
1: Russian athletes are one step closer to representing their nation at the Olympics, with a provisional suspension lifted by the IOC. The suspension has been in place since the start of the war with Ukraine, and its removal could see Russia return to the world stage at the 2028 Olympics. IOC President Kirsty Coventry says a decision on the flag and anthems are yet to be made.
5: And we will review the protocols around the anthem and flag in the future. But for now, we felt that it was really important for athletes to have the possibility of returning back to competition.
1: The Consumer Watchdog is launching a special task force on fake online casinos. Mark Dransfield reports.
6: National data shows total losses from the rigged platforms more than tripled to $1.6 million last year, with First Nations communities disproportionately targeted. ACCC Deputy Chairwoman Katrina Lowe says they need to better understand the illegal operators before taking action on them.
7: We know less about it. We have got less reports than we typically do. So one of our key first activities will be to create a clearer picture, and that will then lead to initiatives.
1: Briefly, in other news, credit card debt is costing Australians $10 million in interest every day. Canstar analysis of the RBA figures shows total credit card debt rose $61 million in May to $19.4 billion. This is Air News.
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1: Less than an hour to kick off in the NRL State of Origin decider. Lachlan Gray is at Suncorp Stadium in Brisbane.
9: What started as a trickle and became a stream is now a flood of maroon across Milton. Caxton Street and the stadium precinct awash with fans, ready to witness history regardless of which side lifts the shield after 80 enthralling minutes. Lines for the Caco as long as a Lockyer cutout, sound booming like Billy Moore down the main drag. Some fans have been in their bar stools since before midday, counting down the seconds to what promises to be one of the great Origin deciders. Will Queensland defend the shield and end a recent run of losses on home soil, or can New South Wales repeat the heroics of 2005 and 2024 with a Game 3 victory in a decider north of the Tweed? Covering Origin at Suncorp Stadium, Lachlan Gray.
1: The New South Wales Blues have slammed unfair personal criticism of coach Laurie Daly heading into tonight's Origin decider. Daly is expected to stand down after the match regardless of the result. And there's a huge boost for the Sydney Swans ahead of tomorrow night's AFL top-of-the-table clash against the Fremantle Dockers in Perth. Coach Dean Cox confirming that star forward Tom Papley will return from a calf injury.
10: Yeah, Paps will play. Yeah, so he's done everything we've asked of him for the last couple of weeks. He's done a huge amount of volume at training, and yeah, he's ready to go, which is exciting for the footy club.
1: Australian Independent Radio News.
11: 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Today's weather report is provided courtesy of 2CHR supporters, Curry Curry Retired Mine Workers Association.
12: Yes, and today's weather, what we've got left of today, we've got partly cloudy, high chance of showers along the coastal fringe, slight chance elsewhere. Winds south to southeasterly, 15 to 20 kilometres an hour, becoming light in the late afternoon. Caution, everybody, if you're going rock fishing or swimming or surfing, there's hazardous surf conditions down around the waterfront. So please be careful if you go down there. Don't forget, take a life jacket. And tomorrow, the 9th of July, we have got partly cloudy. The chance of morning fog about the upper Hunter, high chance of showers along the coastal fringe, medium chance elsewhere, light winds overnight, temperatures falling between 5 and 9, with daytime temperatures reaching 12 to 16. And the fire danger across the board for the North Coast, Greater Hunter, Greater Sydney and Central Ranges, we have got no rating whatsoever, so that's okay. So anyway, you're listening to Midway Les here on 2CHR 96.5 on the FM dial. We're going to Cessnock and Maitland and their local government areas, and also on the World Wide Web. And we've got people listening in from Fern Bay, Ballina, right across the board to Blybline, Queensland, across the Lightning Ridge, and Singleton, and out Cobar and Dubbo, and I know there's some people listening all over the place. So we're going to kick off a little bit of a mixture this time with one that I had to dust off, and there's a couple of them here I had to dust off with Billy Joe Royal with Down in the Boondocks.

Yes, Sister Golden Hair America. I told you I'd have to dust a few of them off. There's Sister Golden Hair. Also, These Boots Are Made for Walking by Nancy Sinatra and Down in the Boondocks by Billy Joe Royal. And you're listening them to here on 2CHR 96.5 on the FM dial with Midway Les here on this Wednesday night until 9 o'clock. And you know what? We're going to do an Elton John song with, sad songs say so much. Well, they really do, but let's smile anyway and hook into the good vibe. So, sad songs, Elton John.

And you know what? We're going to do an Elton John song with, you know, sad songs say so much. Well, they really do, but let's smile anyway and hook into the good vibe. So, sad songs, Elton John.

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2: We all plan for the future, for the expected and the unexpected. 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
5: Yes, 2CHR 96.5 on the FM dial with Midway Les here. We're going to Cessnock and Maitland local government areas as well as the World Wide Web. Just before the sponsors there, we had Black or White with Michael Jackson and Your Song with Elton John and Sad Song. So, as I said, some really good music there. And now we're going to go and do a couple of Aussie artists again. We're going to do Ellen Reddy with Delta Dawn and Little Towns with Terry Lane. So here we go.

The fabulous Roy Cooper with High Mountain Yodel, and before that we had Helen Reddy with Delta Dawn, and before that we had Terry Lanes doing Little Towns, and a lot of truth in what he said in that song about little towns out west and that just dying off, and every time you go up there for a run there's just something else closed down and something else gone. That's and it's absolute shame, just you know, culture and history of Australia just sort of falling by the wayside. But anyway, there's not much we can do about it except support it when we can. So, all right, we're going to do a Brian Stitt tune now, and it's called Through the Window of a Train here on 2CHR 96.5 on the FM dial. Mr. Brian Stitt with Window...

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4: Yes, 2CHR 96.5 on the FM dial. After the sponsors, or before the sponsors, we had Through the Window of a Train by Brian Stitt and The Wedding by Julie Rogers. And now we're going to do... Oh, and we had High Mountain Yodel as well by the great, late and great Roy Cooper. Now we're going to do a bit of Shania Twain with Honey, I'm Home.

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1: Hello there, I'm Terry Daniel. The Albanese government has slammed the opposition's communications spokesperson, Sarah Henderson, for testing the 000 line. Senator Henderson made the calls during the nationwide network outage to make sure the emergency number was working. The telco had urged people not to make unnecessary calls to the number. Emergency Management Minister Christy McVeigh says Senator Henderson's actions were reckless.
2: The last thing we need is anyone making test calls to 000. We teach our kids not to prank call 000, and I think it is absolutely outrageous that the Shadow Communications Minister has been making test calls to 000.
1: But Sarah Henderson's colleagues say she made the test calls to 000 on behalf of her constituents following the Telstra outage. The Shadow Communications Minister was criticised amid concerns it could have clogged up the emergency number. Telstra has been conducting welfare checks on 36 people who dialed 000 at the time the network was down. Liberal Senator Jane Hume says given past problems with 000, she understands Senator Henderson's actions.
3: I doubt that was, you know, a particularly good idea, but at the same time, you know, you can see why she would do it. She's working on behalf of her constituents to see whether the 000 service is up and running.
1: Meanwhile, the outage has prompted calls for telecommunications to be classified as an essential service, like water, gas and electricity. That's so telcos are held to account. Carol Bennett from the Australian Communications Consumer Action Network says there should be, at minimum, enforceable reliability standards.
4: That hold telcos to account for the stability of the network. Now, we've got this in energies, and 20 years ago we had lots of energy outages. We don't have them anymore, and the reason is there are steep financial penalties for companies non-compliant with reliability standards.
1: The Western Australian Electrical Trades Union says BHP could have avoided upcoming strike action in Western Australia's Pilbara, but chose not to. Some workers at the company's Port Hedland bulk export terminal are planning to stop work for 8 hours next Thursday. It's due to failed negotiations with the mining giant over a pay deal. The ETU's WA Secretary, Adam Woodidge, says it's not their preferred course of action, but it's the only way forward.
5: We've got a tentative meeting booked in with BHP for Tuesday next week. If there is significant progress in that meeting, action may very well be pulled off, but that's going to come down to our members and their direction.
1: A BHP spokesperson says they're eager to keep negotiating for a fair deal while making sure operations keep running safely. In air medical news, Australian researchers, working with teams from MIT and Harvard, have been working on ways to make mRNA vaccines easier to distribute. They've been looking at whether dry microneedle patches can be used, which would remove the need for refrigeration. Lead author Dr. Brendan Dyett says it all hinges on whether the fragile particles still work when dried into dissolvable material.
6: You can sort of liken it to if you were preparing a sauce when you're cooking. If you split your sauce, then it loses that sort of structure or texture or taste that you were after. So all the material is still there. But because it's lost that structure, it's lost that sort of functionality that you were after.
1: Finally, to the Australian share market, and the All Ords closed down 32 points at 90.04. One Australian dollar was buying around 69.43 US cents. This is Air News.
7: Now the latest from Air Sport.
1: The NRL Origin Decider is just getting underway at Suncorp Stadium in Brisbane. The Maroons assistant coach says his players will stay level-headed during intense moments tonight. Queensland goes in as favourite, having won 10 of the past 12 deciders at any venue dating back 20 years. But Matt Balin says every Origin game is an uphill battle and managing emotions is an important tactic.
8: Every Origin is a fiery game. I think at the moment players know they have to control their emotions really well. Otherwise they'll be on the pine sitting there for 10 minutes or sent off. So our guys are really clear with what they want to do. I'm not sure about New South Wales. That's their business. We know exactly what's expected of us.
1: On the other hand, can New South Wales repeat the heroics of 2005 and 2024 with a Game 3 victory north of the Tweed? Time will tell. AFL News and the Fremantle Dockers have made a big call at the selection table ahead of tomorrow night's blockbuster top-of-the-table clash with the Sydney Swans at Perth Stadium. Ruckman Sean Darcy has been managed after returning to the side a fortnight ago from injury. Hayden Young hasn't recovered from a groin injury. Mason Cox has been recalled for his 10th game of the season. And Jager O'Meara is back in the lineup. One change for the Sydney Swans, feisty forward Tom Papley comes in for Corey Warner, who's been dropped. Australian Independent Radio News.
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11: The weather for today, 8th of July. We have got partly cloudy, high chance of showers along the coastal fringe, slight chance elsewhere. Winds south to southeasterly, 15 to 20 kilometres an hour, becoming light in the late afternoon. And just be careful if you're down around near the water anywhere. We've got dangerous surf warnings down there. Hazardous for rock fishing and swimming and surfing. So just be mindful if you go down there. And tomorrow, the 9th of July, it's going to be partly cloudy. The chance of morning fog about the Upper Hunter, high chance of showers along the coastal fringe, medium chance of elsewhere, light winds overnight, temperatures falling between 5 and 9 degrees, with daytime temperatures reaching between 12 and 16, and the fire danger, we've got no rating right across the board for the North Coast, Greater Hunter, Greater Sydney and Central Ranges. So it's all good along there by the look of it. And as I said, you're here with Midway Les, getting into the last hour on this Wednesday night. Easy listening. I've had an absolute ball tonight playing some good music and some good requests from people. And also, we're going to do I had a request for this one the other night, actually, and I didn't mind it. So it's called Saturday Morning Confusion, Bobby Russell. Let's give it a swing, hey?
12: Here they come, warming up. I hear the pitter-patter of little people on the living room rug. Woe is me.

cousin Jack in his yard cooking steaks on a grill that I'll never get back. The twins in front of the TV, Harry with his family, Sis on her date, Mom at the door, smiles as she surveys the sight. For the first time today, the kingdom is quiet.

Yeah, what a couple of classics there. Joan Baez with a live version of The Night They Drove Old Dixie Down, and the very, very haunting song of Don McLean with Vincent. I had a request for this song. It's a Dido song called White Flag. So let's give it a spin here on 2CHR 96.5 on the dial. We're going to Cessnock and Maitland, local government areas, as long as well with a World Wide Web. So, yep, we're hoping that we're getting out and people are actually enjoying the music that we're playing on these easy listening nights and all other programs that go with it. So here we go. With no further ado, Dido, White Flag.

what a cracker of a version of that song by Farnham, eh? Help, the old Beatles classic. He certainly can't take nothing away from him. He's certainly done an absolute stellar version of it. We go from Farnham to the Bee Gees with For Whom the Bells Toll on 2CHR 96.5 on the FM dial.

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1: Sometimes we reminisce about the great country music artists whose voices we have had so much pleasure in listening to over the years. 2CHR has a collection of CDs of those artists who are no longer with us, and these are for sale with the proceeds going to their families. 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
3: Yes, and you're here on 2CHR 96.5 on the FM dial, and I had a request for this one actually from Cheryl from Abermain, and she wants to get Lost in France with Bonnie Tyler. I don't know whether it's France or Bonnie Tyler she wants to be lost with, but anyway, not to worry, but here we go. Here, Cheryl, Lost in France with Bonnie Tyler.

Ah, Bonnie Tyler, eh? What a great, great tune by Bonnie Tyler. And how would you like to be lost in France with Bonnie Tyler? As I said, that's I'm going to do a song now. I've had a request from a beautiful, beautiful lady called Happiness. And she wanted her song played, and she said, pick one out for me. So I'm going to do that. And this is for Happiness, and it's a Glenn Shorrock song called Dream Lover. So I hope you like this one, Happiness. Here we go.

It was for Happiness Dream Lover. I hope you like that one, Happiness. We're going to do a song from The Pretenders here on 2CHR 96.5 on the FM dial, and it's called I'll Stand By You. And you better. Here we go.

you gotta watch out for Chloe's chooks. Oh my goodness, razor sharp wings, their spurs on them can punch through steel, and their peckers are poison. you gotta be careful. Here's a newie for I don't think I played this one, but it's called Test Run. So we'll see how we go on 2CHR 96.5 FM on the dial, going to Cessnock, Maitland, and streaming on the web everywhere. So here we go with Test Run.

0: Yeah, g'day again to CHR listeners. 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
7: Yes, you've got Midway Les here on 2CHR 96.5 on the FM dial. This is my last one of the night. We'll go out with Creedence song. It's called Lodi, and then followed by with me is from 9 p.m. tonight till 6 a.m. in the morning. You got music overnight. Then 6 a.m. till 9 a.m. you got breakfast in the morning with Greg Clark. 9 till 12, you've got Les Gully for Community Profile. Then 12 till 4, you've got Easy Listening with Peter Babick. 4 till 7 with Afternoon Delights with Bobby Whitelaw. 7 till 8, the album show with Matt Watson. 8 till 10, Blue Stew with Matt Watson. And then from 10 till 12, you'll have Paddy's Country Podcast. And then music overnight, and it all sort of starts again. So I hope you've enjoyed it, folks. I've had an absolute ball. The night has just absolutely flown. And I'll be back on Saturday morning from 9 till 12, and we'll do some easy listening and mix it up a little bit, mate. And I hope you can join me. So good night, and we'll go out with a little bit of Lodi.

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1: Hello there, I'm Terry Daniel. Consumer advocates believe telcos should face stronger requirements to ensure their services are reliable. An investigation is underway into a major Telstra outage, which affected calls, data, transport services and payment systems across the country. The Australian Communications Consumer Action Network's Dr. Gareth Downing says the nation's energy network is more stable than our telcos due to reliability requirements.
2: If you have standards in place, you have requirements and then you have penalties, your incentive to get it right the first time, you know, is stronger. And that's, I think, what we would expect for the telco sector.
1: Builders around the country are calling for an overhaul of the skilled migration program to place more importance on tradespeople. As it stands, tradies are in the third tier, which also includes economists, actors and media professionals. Master Builders Association Chief Executive Danita Warne says we need to bring in more skilled construction staff while local training catches up to demand.
3: In the short term, we need to ensure that we have enough skilled trades here in skilled migration, and that has waned over the last 5 years or so. So we need both.
1: More than 3,000 businesses have relocated their operations from New South Wales to Queensland in the past 3 years as owners struggle with rising costs. New data shows local business confidence has plunged to its lowest level on record, with New South Wales now ranking worst in the country for affordability. Business New South Wales spokesperson Ben Pike says urgent reform is needed.
4: Calling for the emergency services levy to be scrapped. Business New South Wales is also calling on the New South Wales government to reduce the payroll tax rate to below 5% and increase the threshold to $1.5 million.
1: Russian athletes are one step closer to representing their nation at the Olympics, with a provisional suspension lifted by the IOC. The suspension has been in place since the start of the war with Ukraine, and its removal could see Russia return to the world stage at the 2028 Olympics. IOC President Kirsty Coventry says a decision on the flag and anthems are yet to be made.
5: And we will review the protocols around the anthem and flag in the future. But for now, we felt that it was really important for athletes to have the possibility of returning back to competition.
1: The Consumer Watchdog is launching a special task force on fake online casinos. Mark Dransfield reports.
6: National data shows total losses from the rigged platforms more than tripled to $1.6 million last year, with First Nations communities disproportionately targeted. ACCC Deputy Chairwoman Katrina Lowe says they need to better understand the illegal operators before taking action on them.
7: We know less about it. We have got less reports than we typically do. So one of our key first activities will be to create a clearer picture, and that will then lead to initiatives.
1: Briefly, in other news, credit card debt is costing Australians $10 million in interest every day. Canstar analysis of the RBA figures shows total credit card debt rose $61 million in May to $19.4 billion. This is Air News.
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1: Tonight's NRL Origin Decider is underway in Brisbane. A short time ago, ahead of half-time, New South Wales were in front 18-0. AFL news and a huge boost for the Sydney Swans ahead of Thursday's AFL top-of-the-table clash. That's against the Fremantle Dockers in Perth. Coach Dean Cox has confirmed star forward Tom Papley will return from a calf injury.
9: Yeah, Paps will play. Yeah, so he's done everything we've asked of him for the last couple of weeks. He's done a huge amount of volume at training, and yeah, he's ready to go, which is exciting for the footy club.
1: The Gold Coast Suns appear to have Collingwood AFL superstar Nick Dacos in their sights, as Sarah Patterson reports.
10: Gold Coast has reportedly inquired about Dacos as a trade target. According to afl.com.au, the Suns recently reached out to Dacos's manager to gauge if there was any interest in a move north. During last year's trade period, no less than three clubs either contacted the 23-year-old's management or Dacos directly to see if he was interested in a move. Dacos is under contract at the Pies until the end of 2029, but has yet to commit beyond his free agency as Collingwood considers a deal to make him a Magpie for life. Sarah Patterson, S-Sport.
1: In cricket news, the opening game of this season's Big Bash League tournament is set to be played in India. The Melbourne Renegades will take on the Perth Scorchers on December 12 in Chennai. Australian Independent Radio News.
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0: 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If not, then why don't you join? Our membership rates are very reasonable and it is as easy as coming into our office between 9am and 4pm on weekdays and signing up. 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
2: Hunter Valley Singles Social Club Over 50s meets on the first Sunday of the month at 10am for a cuppa and a chat at Polish Hall, Grand Street, Maitland. 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Cessnock Woodturners Club promotes the study, practice and art of woodworking and associated crafts. Regular hands-on monthly meetings, seminars and get-togethers promote the development of mutual woodworking interests and skills. As a club member, you can access great machinery in a friendly and safe environment. So wouldn't it be nice to be a club member? If you'd like to come along or get more information, please call the secretary, Ray Dawes, on 0428 191 249.

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1: Hello there, I'm Terry Daniel. The Albanese government has slammed the opposition's communications spokesperson, Sarah Henderson, for testing the 000 line. Senator Henderson made the calls during the nationwide network outage to make sure the emergency number was working. The telco had urged people not to make unnecessary calls to the number. Emergency Management Minister Christy McBain says Senator Henderson's actions were reckless.
2: The last thing we need is anyone making test calls to 000. We teach our kids not to prank call 000, and I think it is absolutely outrageous that the Shadow Communications Minister has been making test calls to 000.
1: But Sarah Henderson's colleagues say she made the test calls to 000 on behalf of her constituents following the Telstra outage. The Shadow Communications Minister was criticised amid concerns it could have clogged up the emergency number. Telstra has been conducting welfare checks on 36 people who dialed 000 at the time the network was down. Liberal Senator Jane Hume says given past problems with 000, she understands Senator Henderson's actions.
3: I doubt that was, you know, a particularly good idea, but at the same time, you know, you can see why she would do it. She's working on behalf of her constituents to see whether the 000 service is up and running.
1: Meanwhile, the outage has prompted calls for telecommunications to be classified as an essential service, like water, gas and electricity. That's so telcos are held to account. Carol Bennett from the Australian Communications Consumer Action Network says there should be, at minimum, enforceable reliability standards
4: that hold telcos to account for the stability of the network. Now, we've got this in energy, and 20 years ago we had lots of energy outages. We don't have them anymore, and the reason is there are steep financial penalties for companies non-compliant with reliability standards.
1: The Western Australian Electrical Trades Union says BHP could have avoided upcoming strike action in Western Australia's Pilbara, but chose not to. Some workers at the company's Port Hedland Bulk Export Terminal are planning to stop work for 8 hours next Thursday. It's due to failed negotiations with the mining giant over a pay deal. The ETU's WA Secretary, Adam Woodage, says it's not their preferred course of action, but it's the only way forward.
5: We've got a tentative meeting booked in with BHP for Tuesday next week. If there is significant progress in that meeting, action may very well be pulled off, but that's going to come down to our members and their direction.
1: A BHP spokesperson says they're eager to keep negotiating for a fair deal while making sure operations keep running safely. In air medical news, Australian researchers, working with teams from MIT and Harvard, have been working on ways to make mRNA vaccines easier to distribute. They've been looking at whether dry microneedle patches can be used, which would remove the need for refrigeration. Lead author Dr. Brendan Dyett says it all hinges on whether the fragile particles still work when dried into dissolvable material.
6: You can sort of liken it to if you were preparing a sauce when you're cooking. If you split your sauce, then it loses that sort of structure or texture or taste that you were after. So all the material is still there, but because it's lost that structure, it's lost that sort of functionality that you were after.
1: Finally, to the Australian share market, and the All Ords closed down 32 points at 90.04. One Australian dollar was buying around 69.43 US cents. This is Air News.
7: Now the latest from Air Sport.
1: The New South Wales Blues had an 18-4 half-time lead over the Queensland Maroons in their Origin decider in Brisbane. A short time ago in the second half, New South Wales had moved forward with the Blues leading 24 points to 8. The federal government says investment in rugby league will strengthen our relationships with Pacific nations. The Prime Minister met with his Tongan, Samoan and Papua New Guinean counterparts in Brisbane. Australia is committing more than $200 million for grassroots NRL in the Pacific. Anthony Albanese has told the Tongan PM the two nations have a lot in common.
8: Australia and Tonga have such a warm and long friendship. We're all part of the Pacific family, and that is why I'm so pleased to welcome you here.
1: Turning to AFL, and Sydney Swans coach Dean Cox has confirmed Tom Papley will return for their blockbuster clash against Fremantle Dockers in Perth. And St Kilda coach Ross Lyon says he'll meet with their high-performance team to map out a return for Max King. King injured his hamstring in the VFL earlier this season. And in cricket news, the West Indies have won their first men's test series in 3 years after drawing the second test against Sri Lanka. In the Big Bash League, the opening game of this season's tournament is set to be played in India. The Melbourne Renegades will take on the Perth Scorchers on December 12 in Chennai in India. Australian Independent Radio News.
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0: But

forget it all. I've been whaling up the Lachlan and I dosed on Cooper's Creek. And once I run continue shipping a blue in the week. In Cape the roses trumpet, I catch the morning train.

We've been proud purveyors of Australian folk, rock, country, thingo music for about 25 years, and there are a lot of people out there in the business who are in the same area, and they're all good mates, and we thought it would be a once-only opportunity that we'd ever get to persuade them to come along and sing a bloody song about sheep and cows. So we're delighted to have them with us. Please welcome, first up, Slim Dusty, Lee Kernaghan and Tommy Emmanuel.

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I rattled off a dozen shots, the Redskins fell like flies. I think that made the difference, 'cause I took them by surprise. The Duke was safely through the gates, me rescued.

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2: Would you like to be a volunteer at 2CHR but do not want to be an on-air presenter? 2CHR has a vacancy for a volunteer to assist in our office. 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That's 49 911 286. 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
4: Hunter Valley Singles Social Club Over 50s meets on the first Sunday of the month at 10 a.m. for a cuppa and a chat at Polish Hall, Grand Street, Maitland. 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

0: line now, pulling up ahead of Gray. Hey, Bill, where are you going to get off this train at?
1: Down about Atlanta, Georgia. Boy, where's you going?
0: I'm going up about Nashville, Tennessee. Where are you going, Cousin Wilbur?
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0: What for?
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1: Your community radio station, 2CHR, Central Hunter Community Broadcasters Incorporated, are bound by the provisions of the Broadcasting Services Act and must comply with the license conditions and the codes of practice applicable to a community broadcasting service. 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

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Sonny took his boom cue, laid the drunk out on the floor, stuffed a dollar in her tip jar, walked out of the door. She's running right behind him, reaching for his hand. 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
2: Would you like to be a volunteer at 2CHR but do not want to be an on-air presenter? 2CHR has a vacancy for a volunteer to assist in our office. 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That's 499 11 286.

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1: Good morning, I'm Lee Harrison. Telstra's thanking everyone affected by yesterday's outage for their patience and understanding after it caused havoc not only for customers but for transport, retail and emergency services. The issue has now been resolved, but the telco has advised it may take some time for all devices to reconnect correctly. Telstra's Chief Financial Officer Michael Ackland maintains the outage wasn't the result of a cyber incident.
2: We are still conducting our investigation into the root cause, but we are confident we have identified a software defect. We've been able to isolate it. We'll provide further technical details of this once we complete the investigation.
1: The opposition is backing the federal government's footy diplomacy in a bid to win over Pacific nations. The Prime Minister has travelled to the region this week, negotiating defence and security and forging closer economic ties. Australia will also contribute more than $200 million for grassroots NRL in the Pacific over the next decade. Liberal leader Angus Taylor says League and Union are massive in the region.
3: Our relationship with the countries across the South Pacific when it comes to sport is a positive one. We should always be encouraged. That's about friends playing sport with each other. And, you know, as someone who's a rugby fanatic, I've watched that over a long period of time.
1: The consumer watchdog is concerned thousands of Australians are unknowingly being scammed by fake gambling websites. The ACCC believes scambling operations are underreported because victims believe they lost their money gambling without realising the websites are rigged. ACCC Deputy Chairwoman Catriona Lowe says if you aren't sure about a betting website, you can check its status online.
4: Head to the Australian Communications and Media Authority website. They have a list of legal gambling platforms in Australia. If the platform is not legal, you're not protected and it could be a scam.
1: Australian researchers working with teams from MIT and Harvard have been working on ways to make mRNA vaccines easier to distribute. They've been looking at whether dry microneedle patches can be used, which would remove the need for refrigeration. Lead author Dr. Brendan Dyett says it all hinged on whether the fragile particles still work when dried into dissolvable material.
5: You can sort of liken it to if you were preparing a sauce when you're cooking. If you split your sauce, then it loses that sort of structure or texture or taste that you were after. So all the material is still there, but because it's lost that structure, it's lost that sort of functionality that you were after.
1: And Prince Harry has branded his High Court defeat a complete and obvious whitewash after losing a privacy case against the Daily Mail. The judge dismissed the allegations of phone hacking and voicemail interception, ruling the claims failed to prove the information was gathered unlawfully. This is Air News.
6: Now the latest from Air Sport.
1: It's been classed as one of the biggest upsets in NRL State of Origin history. Terry Daniel explains.
7: New South Wales have won the decider 30 points to 12 with a last second try for Hudson Young. There were heroes all round. Isaiah Yeo lifting the Origin shield as the winning Blues skipper for the first time. Nathan Cleary scored two tries and the man of the series honours. He was wrapped with his team and the win on 9 after the game.
8: It's unbelievable. This group of players, they're just freaks. I love playing alongside them. And the belief, when we're ridden off, we come together as a group, rally around each other. And yeah, I'm just pumped, eh? What a team.
7: Cleary had incredible praise for New South Wales coach Laurie Daly.
8: So grateful that he backed me and just the belief he had, he instilled it within all of us. And, you know, a lot of people wrote him off and you know, said a lot of negative things about him, but he's the absolute champion in New South Wales and you never write off champions. And, yeah, I love the guy and so pumped for him.
7: Terry Daniel, Air Sport.
1: Geelong coach Chris Scott is backing Jeremy Cameron to finish the year strongly as he continues to suffer the effects of a broken arm from last year's grand final. Scott's confident he'll be able to play a crucial role in the Cats' finals push.
9: It's obviously frustrating for him at the moment that he's not feeling as good as he has at times in his career. But so he's got some ideas on it, and we've thrown around some things this week.
1: And Alexander Zverev has defeated Taylor Fritz to make it through to the Wimbledon semi-finals. Australian Independent Radio News.
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11: Well, good morning, and a little bit damp out there this morning, and we'll have a look what's happening for the rest of the day for the Hunter for this Thursday, the 9th day of July. Partly cloudy, the chance of morning fog, high chance of showers along the coastal fringe, medium chance elsewhere with light winds. The fire danger rating is there's no rating for the fire danger. UV index is moderate. And currently sitting on 11 degrees out at the Cessnock Airport, humidity 96%, dew point 10.4 degrees Celsius, no wind about at the moment. We've had 1.6 millimetres of rain here in Cessnock. Top temperature day, 16 degrees, a minimum of 7. There's no active warnings for this location, so that's about all I've got at this stage. I will have more news, sport and weather at 7 a.m. I'm Greg Clark. I'm here with the breakfast program this morning. Be here for the next 3 hours. And you can join me if you'd like to give me a call here at the studios. But anyway, let me think. What have I got on? I don't know. 6 minutes past six at the moment. And you're listening to CHR 96.5.

Yeah, well, Nelson, Shania Twain there, Blue Eyes Crying in the Rain. This is Tanya Lee. Look at us.

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5: The only two things in life make it worth living

I'm not going to play that one. That was Johnny Russell's and Lukenbeck, Texas. And Johnny Paycheck before those messages with All the Time. Time is just on 6:36, and it's good morning to Jean down there at Neath, and she'd like to hear Amy Lou Harris and be Neath Stillwaters.

Yeah, that was Declan Nerney, the Blue Side of Lonesome. And it was supposed to be Willie Nelson, but I forgot to tick that one to play. So this is Willie Nelson, Don't Let the Old Man In. The time is just on 6:44.

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Get up and go outside.

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Yeah, that was Greg Rowland and Borrowed Angel. And before that, Slim Dusty brought us Paddy William. And, well, the time's coming up to, well, it's only 30 seconds off the news. So we'll put it over to the news channel. And then I've got a few lined up for Wally. He'd like to hear a couple of songs. So I'll put them on straight away.

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1: Good morning, I'm Lee Harrison. Telstra is asking customers to restart their device if they're still experiencing issues after a major outage. A software defect is being blamed for knocking the network out nationwide. The Australian Communication Consumer Action Network's Dr. Gareth Downing hopes the telco will compensate customers.
2: Ideally, it'll be financial compensation, and that's something that I think people will need to have those discussions with Telstra. If they're not happy with that, they can go to the Telecommunications Industry Ombudsman for an independent review, and we'd encourage people to do that.
1: Pacific countries will share in a $250 million rugby league investment over the next 10 years. Prime Minister Anthony Albanese has announced the funding as part of Australia's ongoing soft diplomacy in the region. The money will be used to help young people across PNG, Samoa, Tonga and the Solomon Islands. Mr. Albanese says sport forms part of a special bond between Australia and the Pacific.
3: Geography, of course, means we are part of the family and the blue continent. But more importantly than that is our people-to-people relations, the exchanges that have occurred over a long period of time.
1: And India's Prime Minister is expected to receive a rock star welcome at a major community event in Melbourne today. Nelson Scott reports.
4: Australia's Prime Minister will today meet Indian counterpart Narendra Modi for a series of talks with business leaders and other dignitaries. The pair are expected to ratify a deal, unleashing a surge of Australian uranium exports to India as the subcontinent seeks to increase its domestic nuclear energy capability. Tonight, more than 30,000 people are expected to pack into Marvel Stadium to hear Mr. Modi and Anthony Albanese speak. While many Indian Australians have welcomed the visit, some have raised concerns about the country's human rights record. Nelson Scott, Melbourne.
1: The US president has taken aim at the leadership in Iran after declaring he believes the ceasefire is over. The United States is preparing further strikes after accusing Iranian forces of targeting multiple vessels in the Strait of Hormuz. Donald Trump says he doesn't see the point in going back to the negotiation table.
5: Speak to our negotiators. They want to negotiate. They're good people. Steve Witkoff, Jared Kushner. But they have to come back to me. As far as I'm concerned, it's just a waste of time dealing with them. They're liars.
1: In other news, there's been a shooting in Melbourne's northwest. It's believed a male fired several shots towards a home about 1 a.m. Five occupants inside the property at the time weren't physically injured. Shots have been fired during a confrontation in the driveway of a home in Sydney's southwest. Police have been told two men confronted another man at Guildford before driving off. And nearly 80% of Australians believe they're being price gouged at the Bowser as fuel prices creep back up. This is Air News.
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1: Tennis and the final four semi-final places in the singles draw at Wimbledon have now been decided. Paul Walsh reports.
7: 9th seed Linda Noskova and the 12th seed Marta Kostyuk were the two winners to advance for the women, with Kostyuk defeating Yasmin Paolini in 95 minutes with a convincing scoreline of 6-3, 6-2, while Noskova found a little more resistance against Elise Mertens from Belgium, but still came out victorious 6-3, 7-5. However, the upset of the day came when the local qualifier Arthur Ferry defeated the 9th seed Flavio Cabolli in straight sets, 6-4, 7-6, 6-love. The 23-year-old Ferry started the tournament ranked 114 in the world and now finds himself in the semi-final of his home slam.
8: Yeah, I've always believed in myself and believed that I could be a top player in the world, but yeah, semi-finalist of Wimbledon is something else.
7: Ferry will now meet the second seed Alexander Zverev in Friday's semi-final after the German player defeated Taylor Fritz 6-4, 6-4, 6-2.
1: New South Wales has claimed the State of Origin shield after upsetting Queensland 30-12 in Game 3. Mitchell Moses, full of praise for Blues coach Laurie Daly.
9: We didn't want to let him down. He's been competent from left, right, centre, from everyone, and it's not warranted. He's one of the best players to put this jersey on, and to coach us and to decide it up here doesn't get any harder, and he's done that.
1: And a boost for the Sydney Swans ahead of their clash with Frio. Star forward Tom Papley returns after a calf injury. Australian Independent Radio News.
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11: Looking at the weather for this hour, well, the temperature at the moment at Cessnock Airport, 11.2 degrees, and well, that hasn't changed much since 6 o'clock. Humidity 96%, the dew point 10.6 degrees Celsius. The winds have picked up a little bit. They're coming from the south-southeast at 6 kilometres per hour, and the rain fall, we've had up to 2 mils so far in Cessnock. Top temperature today of 16 degrees, a minimum of 7. Partly cloudy with a chance of morning fog. High chance of showers along the coastal fringe and medium chances elsewhere, and with light winds. The fire danger rating, well, there's no ratings for that, and the UV index is moderate. There are no active warnings for this location. So that's about it for the weather at this hour. We'll have more news, sport and weather at 8 a.m. The time is just on 6 minutes past seven. 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And you can always give me a call, and I'll put in a request for you. Or if you have a request, 4990-5965 is the studio number. And I've got a couple of songs lined up for Wally. And Wally's out there hard at it at the moment. And he'd like to hear Jim Reeves and also Isla Grant. So I've got two Jim Reeves songs on, and then one of Isla Grant's.

Well, I have to put Dave on Dave Note Music at the moment because I've hit something and I've lost everything. So I'll fiddle around with it because I've got a couple of messages coming up.

0: Coming up are the news headlines.
1: In news headlines, I'm Lee Harrison. Making news today, Telstra's revealed it was hit by a secondary issue which affected some calls, including 000, hours after it resolved a major outage. The wider disruptions were caused by a software issue which affected the network's timekeeping systems. The UN Secretary-General is urging the US and Iran to urgently resume negotiations as the ceasefire between the nations deteriorates. US President Donald Trump is vowing to hit Iran hard again and warned he thinks the ceasefire is over. Pacific countries will share in a $250 million rugby league investment over the next 10 years. Prime Minister Anthony Albanese has announced the funding as part of Australia's ongoing soft diplomacy in the region. And a survey shows more than one quarter of Australians skipped or delayed seeing a GP last year, with many blaming rising costs. In air sport, New South Wales has claimed the State of Origin Shield after upsetting Queensland 30-12 in Game 3. And a boost for the Sydney Swans ahead of tonight's AFL top of the table clash against Fremantle in Perth. Star forward Tom Papley will return from a calf injury. These stories and more today. This is Air News.
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3: Yeah, g'day again to CHR listeners. 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
7: 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By pre-planning a funeral with Crichton's, you choose the type and style of service that you want. There are many decisions to make and should reflect your preferences, including special requests. So it makes good sense to make them well beforehand. And after all, why shouldn't it be your choice?
8: Yes, I better get back to what I was doing. I don't know what I hit, but anyway, I've lost everything I had on my playlist and I've got to start again. And, well, luckily Doc rung me from out there, Brankston. He wanted a couple of songs, so we'll put them on and that'll give me a chance to get everything set up again. So this is Jake Worthington and this is about what I'm feeling at the moment.
3: Yeah, g'day again to CHR listeners. It's Alex from New East.
8: Well, there we go. I've done the wrong thing again. Get rid of all that stuff. And here's Jake Worthington.
9: The story was told to me by a mate and
8: Slim Dusty.
9: Still shaken after 20 years. Well, that's what he told me anyway.

That was Jake Worthington and also Slim Dusty there. And I played those ones for Doc out there at Brankston. This is Daniel O'Donnell, and this is for Michael down there at Curry Curry.

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4: I'm sitting on the front step smoking a cigarette and drinking my blues away. There's an old dog howling and the tomcat's prowling and the night birds are looking for prey. Everyone's sleeping tight but me. I'm not sleeping tonight, and it's darn near a newborn day, and I'm still sitting on the front step smoking a cigarette and drinking my blues away. It's been a long while since I wanted to smile, cause I'm chained like a dog to a tree. 3,000 miles from where I lived as a child, yet the old town is still calling me. I want to see once again the women and men, the kids who grew up with me. But the some I knew before ain't around anymore, so I reckon it never can be. There was Jimmy the showman, the get up and go man. Why did it have to happen this way? In the prime of his life, a nice home, a good wife, and kids who still miss him today. Old Dusty's gone. He just couldn't live on without the woman who shared most of his days. Then out of the blue, I lost my best mate too when the Lord took Johnny away. I'd like to go back along the homeward track where the old folk are waiting today. And from the letters I'm getting, I know they're fretting, and I reckon they'd want me to stay. But if I went back now, I think I'd be sorry somehow. It just wouldn't be like the good old days. Too many of the mates are gone. I guess I stayed away too long, and I never even said a rain. There's many a person I know for certain I should have looked up before I moved on, just to pay my respects and wish them the best. But I was in too much of a rush to be gone. And if I could but arrange it and were able to change it and start out all over again, would things be different now? Well, I doubt it somehow, because I was born to be what I am. So I'm sitting on the front step as blue as anyone can get, thinking of those bygone days. The dog stopped howling and the cat's through with prowling, and the night birds are giving away. Everyone's sleeping but me, while I'm weeping, and I'm not ashamed for acting this way. Sitting on the front step, and now I've run out of cigarettes, and I'm crying my blues away.

0: Telstra says it's identified a secondary issue stemming from a software malfunction which triggered a nationwide outage. Those trying to reach 000 may receive an error message before their phone connects to an alternative mobile network. Customers are also being warned to be on alert for scammers who may use yesterday's outage to target them. All services across Victoria's regional train network are still not running due to the Telstra outage. There's a limited number of coaches replacing services. The Department of Transport's Chris Miller says passengers should avoid any non-essential travel.
1: We're doing everything we can to get the trains back on the track. At this stage, it doesn't look like they'll operate for morning peak, but as soon as we get them back online, we'll let everybody know. Transport.vic.gov.au is the best place to go for updates.
0: Australia and India are set to sign a historic uranium deal today. Nelson Scott reports.
2: Fresh off his Pacific blitz, Prime Minister Anthony Albanese will hold talks with Indian counterpart Narendra Modi here in Melbourne. The pair will meet with business leaders and the Governor-General before attending an event at Marvel Stadium, expected to draw around 30,000 members of the Indian diaspora. The two leaders are also tipped to sign an agreement boosting Australian uranium exports to India more than a decade after the signing of a nuclear cooperation pact. New deals to enhance critical minerals and defence cooperation will also be discussed. Nelson Scott, Melbourne.
0: The International Monetary Fund has downgraded its forecast growth for Australia. The IMF is now forecasting economic growth in the country to be 1.9% for 2026. That's down from its previous forecast of 2%. Meanwhile, the latest data points to a renewed acceleration in rental growth across Australia. A Domain report shows combined capital city house rents increased by $20 over the June quarter. Domain spokesperson Dr. Nicola Powell says a combination of economic pressures is squeezing the market.
3: We've had strong rates of population growth, we've had a lack of supply, there's affordability hurdles to transition from a tenant to a homeowner. We've seen 3 rate hikes this year, and then we have seen significant change to the way that we tax investment properties. All of that together is accumulating to really have an impact on the direction of where rents go.
0: In other news, the US president's taken aim at the leadership in Iran after declaring he believes the ceasefire is over. The US is preparing further strikes after accusing Iranian forces of targeting multiple vessels in the Strait of Hormuz. Nearly 80% of Australians believe they're being price gouged at the bowser as fuel prices creep back up. And a study suggests birth trauma and parental exhaustion are driving down Australia's fertility rate. This is Air News.
4: Now the latest from Air Sport.
0: The Maroons have conceded the Blues with a better side last night after being outclassed in the Origin decider 30 points to 12. The clash wasn't without its controversy. NRL's Bunker was again under scrutiny for awarding a runaway try to New South Wales centre Bradman Best, despite later admitting it missed the ball being knocked on by teammate Jack Bostock. Queensland skipper Cam Munster labelling several decisions as questionable after an on-field run-in with ref Ash Klein.
5: Bit of frustration probably for myself, you know, in the heat of the moment, probably just asking Ash some questions, but he saw him a little bit differently to myself, and he's a referee and adjudicates the game the way he sees it, and that's how he saw it.
0: John Longmire is still considering his AFL coaching future. The Sydney Premiership winner is reportedly in the race to be Tasmania's next coach and also Essendon. Longmire telling Fox Footy his attitude hasn't changed.
6: I've got a few things to consider, but one of the most important things for me is also to do my job at the moment that I've got really well. And I'm doing that. I said a few weeks ago that these things tend to play out over time. And
0: Cameron Myers has climbed to the world number one ranking for the 1500 metres, the first Aussie man to hold the title since Ron Clark in 1969. The World Athletics rankings also reaffirming Jess Hull as the best woman in the event, a position she's held since January. Australian Independent Radio News.
7: 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Today's weather report is provided courtesy of 2CHR supporters, Curry Curry Retired Mine Workers Association.
8: Yes, and looking at the weather once again, well, it's still sitting on the same temperatures it did at 6 o'clock, 11.6 degrees, and that's out at Cessnock Airport. Humidity 95%, dew point 10.8 degrees Celsius, and the winds are coming from the west-southwest at 6 kilometres per hour. A top temperature today of 16 degrees and a minimum of 7 degrees tonight. And a partly cloudy day, the chance of morning fog, high chance of showers along the coastal fringe with a medium chance elsewhere with light winds. The fire danger rating, well, there's no rating for that, and the UV index is moderate. Looking at the radar, there's a little bit of scattered shower around over the... Oh, it's all over the place, but it's just little bits of showers here and there. Well, I can't see. I can't even get tomorrow's weather up. I don't know. But anyway, looking at the live traffic, there's been a truck breakdown at Taro, and the traffic is very heavy down there. It's affecting one of three eastbound lanes, and it started at, well, it was updated about 15 minutes ago, and apparently it's still causing problems down there. Let me see. It is just on 6:08. 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And let me see. We've got a couple of songs coming up for Steve and Leslie up there at Martin's Creek. So we might put this one of Graham Pearson's on first. Then I've got Slim Newton and Finbar Fury on. Leslie, there's... I can't find Col Elliott singing that one that you asked me for, so I'll put Stephen R. Cheney in. This is Graham Pearson.

0: Yeah, Slim Newton there. Weed covered rusty old heap. And Graham Pearson, lead me down to the stockyard. It is just on 14 minutes past 8, and we better have a look at who's having a birthday today.
1: Happy birthday to you. Happy birthday to you.
0: Well, we've only got one name in the book, and that's Brenda Hines up there at Morpeth and celebrating her birthday today. And she shares her birthday with a few famous people. And Alan Dale, born in... Sounds like Alan Dale out here. No, Alan Dale, never heard of him, but born in 1925, US pop singer. E.D. Ames, born in 1927, he was a US singer. He's from the Ames Brothers. Vincent Edwards, born in 1928, a US actor. Ben Casey. Lee Hazelwood, 1929, a US singer with Nancy Sinatra. And Ron Scott, 1946, he was born. He was a singer from AC/DC. And Tom Hanks, 1956, US actor. If you're having a birthday, anniversary, or some sort of a celebration, just give us a call here at the studio and we'll put it over the air for you. Okay, just having a little look too. Following me this morning at, what day is it? Thursday. Gee, I'm having a great one this morning. Community profile, 9 till 12, Les Gully. And then from 12 till 4, Easy Listening with Peter Babick. 4 till 7, this evening, Afternoon Delights with Bobby Whitelaw. And then 7 till 8, The Album Show with Matt Watson. And then from 8 till 10, Blue Stew with Matt Watson. Then DJ Paddy Podcast from 10 to 12, then Music Overnight, and Bridesteed will be in first thing tomorrow morning. And, right, so I found the one that Leslie from up Martins Creek wanted, and this is Col Elliott, I Hear a Sound.

Well, I've been alone now for quite a few years. I've had a kind of long and, well, interesting life. From working the rails to the droving I'd done. And then the army. Boy, did I give them strife. Well, after the war, I went back to the land. You know, it was just like I'd never left. Jess and me, well, we loved that place and we shared 40 years. It near broke me when I laid it to rest. Well, the kids, they grew up and they went off chasing their dreams. I told them I was okay. I'd be all right on my own. But way deep inside, I was empty and cried. I couldn't stand being alone.

On Sundays, as usual, I'd stroll into town. I'd have a breather at the old post office seat. Well, one day I looked up and she sat beside me. She kind of smiled, but, well, we didn't speak. I just had this feeling there was something about her. I can't describe it, but, well, somehow I knew that she was like me. She was alone. And in my mind, I felt she felt something too. Well, after a while, she got up and walked on. She looked back as she walked down the street. And like a boy, I just counted the days till next Sunday. Just by chance, or maybe we'd meet.

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But this time, she wasn't as shy. And we spoke for hours. Well, I guess I did all the talking. And, you know, we decided we just might give it a try. And that was the start of a new life together. Although she didn't spend all her time with me. 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I guess she just needed some space to

She'd always listen to my stories, even when I lied. 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And when the land was cruel, we cried. My life had been a hollow shell. She made it full and rich. And when she died, I cried and cried. God, I miss that Kelpie bitch.

was more than just a father, a teacher, my best friend.

0: Are you a member of 2CHR? 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If you are already a member, tell a friend about us and encourage them to join.
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4: 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We're just in Hamilton. Come say hello, or we'll come out to you. Do the site inspection, get you a free quote, all no obligation. So our number's 4072 2335. 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

stay home just one time. He'd just smile and say, I'm sorry, but there's no need to worry. Just go to meet some army buddies, drink some beer, fight the war. In the kitchen making wishes, as she tidies up the dishes of another lonely weekend, and the wine she drank alone, and the nights they hold no pity. In the cold of New York City, while she waits there in the darkness to hear his key turn in the door. Then one night he came home sober, with a longing just to hold her. When he found the note she'd written waiting by the telephone, and she said, I'll always love you, and I never will forget you, but I just can't

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Now the nights are long and lonely as he sits and watches TV, drinking beer and chasing whiskey.

0: 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And maybe, who knows, maybe we'll meet again sometime.
1: Johnny McAvoy there with Going to California. And that's good morning to Nell and Ted up there at Rayworth, who'd like to hear Brian Stitt with Moon River, and Jay Justin. This is Brian Stitt.

Yeah, that was Jim Reeves. I Won't Forget You. Play those 3-4 Nell and Ted down there at Rayworth. This is Brandon McPhee and Branded Man.

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Yes, that was Dolly Parton there, and All Flames Can't Hold a Candle to You, and who else? Foster and Allen, Nobody's Darling But Mine. Well, my program has come to a close, and we've got Les Gully and Pam in there ready to take over with Community Profile. So I'll switch over to the news now, and then Les will take over straight after the news.

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1: Good morning, I'm Lee Harrison. Nearly 80% of Australians believe they're being price gouged at the bowser as fuel prices creep back up. Research from comparison site Finder shows petrol stress is soaring following the federal government's reduction to the fuel excise cut. Finance expert Sarah Meganson says panic buying is re-entering the picture as a result.
2: And some of our research shows that almost a third of Australians witnessed fuel hoarding, filling up jerry cans and other storage containers with petrol while they're at the pump. That really just adds fuel to the fire, pardon the pun, but in terms of people feeling stressed and anxious about what's going to happen to supply.
1: The US has begun a second round of strikes on Iran after a collapse of the truce between the two countries. Josh Babbis reports.
3: US Central Command says a fresh wave of strikes have been launched against Iran. Donald Trump told the NATO summit he was done with the Iranian regime after commercial ships came under fire in the Strait of Hormuz in recent days. Iran has in turn been aiming missiles and drones towards US bases in Bahrain and Kuwait and has called Donald Trump a criminal. The US president's now departed Ankara, but not on the Air Force One he used to fly here. That is the Boeing 747 gifted by Qatar recently. Instead, that was switched out, raising questions about security. Both aircraft are stopping in the UK before returning to the United States. In Ankara, Josh Bavis.
1: The Prime Minister will meet his Indian counterpart in Melbourne today. The pair are expected to sign an agreement which will see a significant amount of Australian uranium exported to India. They'll also attend a community event at Marvel Stadium, tipped to attract around 30,000 people. Telstra says a secondary issue following yesterday's major outage has now largely been resolved. Those calling 000 may have been receiving an error message before their phone connected to an alternative mobile network. Tech expert Stephen Fenwick says we may need more awareness and changes around how emergency calls are diverted to another provider during a network breakdown.
4: That it can take up to 60 seconds for your call to camp on to another network in the event of an outage. And that 60 seconds in an emergency would feel like an eternity, and a lot of customers are not waiting.
1: Meanwhile, Victorian Liberal MP Sarah Henderson says she has no regrets about making bogus 000 calls during yesterday's Telstra meltdown. She went ahead with the calls despite pleas from Telstra not to test the system. Bogus emergency calls can result in 3 years jail and a hefty fine. More talks are planned for next week in the hopes of heading off a strike at BHP's operations in WA's Pilbara. For the first time in 40 years, BHP's unionised workers in the Pilbara are set to walk off the job next Thursday for 8 hours. And a Danish company says Australia's a high priority market for its new weight loss pill, being marketed as an alternative to the Wegovy injection. This year's Air News.
5: Now the latest from Air Sport.
1: It's been classed as one of the biggest upsets in NRL State of Origin history. Terry Daniel explains.
6: New South Wales have won the decider 30 points to 12 with a last-second try for Hudson Young. There were heroes all round. Isaiah Yeo lifting the Origin shield as the winning Blues skipper for the first time. Nathan Cleary scored 2 tries and the man of the series honours. He was wrapped with his team and the win on 9 after the game.
7: It's unbelievable. This group of players, they're just freaks. I love playing alongside them. And the belief, when we're ridden off, we come together as a group, rally around each other, and yeah, I'm just pumped, eh? What a team.
6: Cleary had incredible praise for New South Wales coach Laurie Daly.
7: So grateful that he backed me, and just the belief he had, he instilled it within all of us. And, you know, a lot of people wrote him off and said a lot of negative things about him, but he's the absolute champion in New South Wales, and you never write off champions. And, yeah, I love the guy and so pumped for him.
6: Terry Daniel, Air Sport.
1: Geelong coach Chris Scott is backing Jeremy Cameron to finish the year strongly as he continues to suffer the effects of a broken arm from last year's grand final. Scott's confident he'll be able to play a crucial role in the Cats' finals push.
8: It's obviously frustrating for him at the moment that he's not feeling as good as he has at times in his career. But so he's got some ideas on it, and we've thrown around some things this week.
1: And Alexander Zverev has defeated Taylor Fritz to make it through to the Wimbledon semi-finals. Australian Independent Radio News.
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10: And the weather. It's still a wintry chilly, but it's not as cold as it was. Let's have a look. The Hunter forecast for today is partly cloudy, chance of morning fog, high chance of showers along the coastal fringe, medium chance elsewhere, light winds, maximum of 16 degrees, minimum of 7, chance of rain 60% in the range of 1 millimetre, so it's light showers, fire danger rating, no rating, the UV index moderate. Funny there's no fire rating. There's a couple of fires around. Anyway, 86% humidity. Wind's currently northerly, but it's not blowing at any kilometres per hour, so there's not really any wind. The radar shows spots of rain all over the place, up the Hunter and off the coast, and it's cloudy. Current temperature, 12.6 degrees. It's Cessnock. Maitland, it's currently 11.3, a little cooler over there. Looking at the rest of the week, tomorrow, cloudy, maximum 16. Saturday, cloudy. Sunday, the sun's starting to come out. It's temperatures up to 17. Monday, the sun's out. Temperatures will be in the higher teens. For Monday, Tuesday, then it starts to cloud up a bit again. Fires near us, none particularly. There seems to be one down, a truck fire down the highway towards Sydney. Live traffic doesn't mention that. We've got a broken down car on the Pacific Highway at Maitland Road, Hexham. That sounds like near the bridge or somewhere, doesn't it?
11: It does.
10: One of southbound lanes is closed, lane 3, right turn lane. Started today at 8:49 a.m. and so it's still current. So avoid Hexham generally if you can. yeah, that's about it for the weather and stuff. This is Pam and Les.
11: Good morning.
10: Doing a reprieve of our reprieve of the Monday. What do we call it again?
11: I don't know. Community profile.
10: That's the one. We'll be along with
11: it's a lot your of community. Message. Your community.
10: Doo-doo-doo. Meanwhile, here's some music. This is our favourite song to sing to each other at the moment.
11: Oh God.
10: By the Beatles.

0: Yes, Remember When. That was Alan Jackson, of course. And Ask Me Why by the Beatles. 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And if you're lost because it's school holidays, what are you going to do with the kids? Head down to the library. Today, they've got Vibe and Vision Silent Disco Art Workshop.
1: Woo-wee.
0: This is day two. Dance your way into our silent disco art workshop where music meets creativity. 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It's the PACC program room, 1 p.m. to 3 p.m., ages 11 to 18, and it's free. NAIDOC Week is still happening too, by the way, so there's been lots of activity. Thursday, we've got join us for a special NAIDOC Week celebration, bringing community together to recognise and honour Aboriginal culture. Experience a meaningful welcome to country and smoking ceremony led by Warrannoomba Elder Uncle Warren Taggart, followed by an afternoon of connection, creativity and community. This is 12 till 3 p.m. Kari Kari Community Services. Now, Cobbin markets are happening every Sunday from 8 a.m. to 2 p.m. So that's up nice and early. 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Yep, every Sunday, 8 a.m. to 1 p.m. Sorry. 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The market attracts both locals and visitors looking to explore regional flavours, fresh farm offerings and one-of-a-kind items. Now, the Cobbin Market is situated at number 691 Hermitage Road, Cobbin. Now, I don't know if you've ever seen the Novatunes, but they're a wonderful, wonderful vocal harmony chorus group. And this is a fundraising concert, and this helps keep Little Wings in the air. Now, the Novatone Harmony Chorus is set to delight audiences with an uplifting evening of music while supporting a meaningful cause at Cessnock Leagues Club on Saturday, August the 8th. This is going to be a big night. This special event will raise funds for Little Wings, which is a charity that provides free air and ground transport for seriously ill children in rural and regional areas, ensuring they can access life-saving medical treatment. Audiences can expect a vibrant program showcasing the Novatone's signature blend of rich harmonies, dynamic performances and feel-good entertainment. The all-male chorus, known for its engaging stage presence and diverse repertoire, promises a memorable night for music lovers of all ages. Now, the Novatones will donate 50% of the proceeds from the concert to Little Wings, helping the charity continue its vital services and support families during some of their most challenging times. Now, Little Wings has a base at Cessnock Airport, providing free air and ground transport for seriously ill children from rural and regional New South Wales to receive treatment at John Hunter Children's Hospital. The service is powered by an incredible team of volunteers who make up more than 90% of Little Wings' workforce, 100% and drivers, and is funded entirely by the community for the community. So this is happening. And if you need a phone number, you can... 4993-2655. That's cessnockleaguesclub.com.au for bookings. So Cessnock Leagues Club, 4993-2655. The show will start at 7 p.m. Tickets are $25, and it's a well worthy cause. So
1: yeah, great
0: off
1: show,
0: you go.
1: Great cause.
0: Yep, there you go. There's a few for you.
1: Okie dokie. More later. On this day. In 1954, Elvis Presley recorded the B-side of his first single being That's All Right Mama. The B-side is this one, Blue Moon, Kentucky.

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6: 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Before the break, we had Adam Harvey, Will You Be Mine, Everly Brothers Bird Dog, Dixie Cups with Oko Oko, and Elvis, Blue Moon of Kentucky. Here's one for you, Kay. Oh. Ollie Austin.
7: They say he's crazy, but pay him no mind, 'cause he loves a woman that lives in his wine. They say a stranger came in one night, left with his woman, and he lost his mind. When an old song starts playing,

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1: Definitely a Phil Spector production.
0: Absolutely.
1: Big.
0: Yeah. Okay, Paxton Tidy Town is hosting a community morning tea as part of National Tree Day on Sunday, the 26th of July. The venue is Paxton Park and Reserve in McDonald Avenue, Paxton, from 9 a.m. to 10:30 a.m. Come for a wander in the park for some tree appreciation and to see how bush regeneration benefits our wildlife and endangered species and the local communities. Join us for a chat and morning tea afterwards to find out more about Paxton Reserve and the role of Paxton Tidy Town within the community. For more information, or if you're interested in joining Paxton Tidy Town Group, please contact Gary on 0422 058 519, or meet us on Sunday, the 26th July at the park. Paxton Tidy Town meets on the fourth Thursday of the month for a one-hour meeting at the Paxton Bowling Club, and they conduct regular working bees. Check the Paxton Tidy Town Facebook page for regular updates. All are welcome. Here we go. Treasures from the Local Studies Collection. Afternoon Tea and Hidden History in the Archivist Selection. Now, the date for this is the 30th of July, and it's running between 3 and 4:30 p.m. Enjoy afternoon tea and fascinating stories and local history treasures. And of course, the venue is Cessnock Library, and bookings are essential as spaces are limited. So you can phone the library on 4993 4399. So this is Treasures from the Local Studies Collection. Lots of history here. There's lots of stuff at Cessnock Library. The place is full of books and info. I love it.
1: Yeah, great. Libraries are fantastic.
0: Yep. And totally.
1: They are society.
0: They are. And get the car wash at the car wash, baby. Central Rural Fire Brigade. $10 car wash and barbecue. 11th of July. That would be this Saturday, I'd say. 55 South Avenue, Cessnock. It's an 8:30 a.m. start, and there's pies and slices for sale on the day. So get your car washed and support the Central Rural Fire Brigade. 11th of July, 55 South Street, Netnock.
1: Saturday.
0: Ah, yes. Yes.
1: What else you got?
0: I have the Cessnock Library Photographic Exhibition, which is a treasure trove of images of childhood in 1960s and 1970s. You'll probably find some pictures yourself in here. Maybe not you, but me and others. The Cessnock Library team is delighted to announce the opening of its latest photographic exhibition, Cessnock's Children, showcasing charming, candid images of local kids captured by celebrated mid-century photographer Laurel Minnie Rudd. The free exhibition started running from the 1st of July and will end on the 21st of August. It's in the Vincent Street Library's foyer. In 2022, the library received an extraordinary donation, the Laurel Minnie Rudd Archive, a trove of thousands of proof sheets, negatives and prints documenting the daily lives of Cessnock residents between 1960 and 1970. The collection offers a rare, intimate look at workers, families and social gatherings captured with Rudd's spontaneous, informal style that places subjects at ease with the local photographer. Library staff, supported by volunteers, have spent the last 2 years painstakingly digitising the material, making it accessible to a new generation of Cessnock residents. The first public display of Rudd's work in 2025 attracted immediate acclaim, as visitors delighted in seeing themselves, their parents and neighbours on the library walls, all dressed in classic 1960s attire. Building on that enthusiasm, Cessnock Children focuses on Cessnock's youngest inhabitants. This is going to be a great little exhibition. Homemade fancy dress ensembles that reveal playful creativity of 1960s childhood, pouting tots and laughing siblings captured in moments of genuine joy. A cheeky, infectious informality that invites visitors to reminisce and smile. Library Services Coordinator Andrew Powell said visitors would leave the exhibition with a smile. You might even spot yourself, family or friends. So go check it out, Cessnock Library, Vincent Street, 4993-4399. There you go, Leslie.
1: Thank you, Pamela. Speaking of Leslie, I mentioned that I couldn't remember an Adam Brand song with the Roadhouse in the title, but this one, AI tells me, Adam Brand, You Are To Me, has a Roadhouse in the song. So that's how we go.

0: There you go, Leslie. I reckon that's the one. Here's some important messages.
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0: Here's a couple of funny faces for you.

0: The magnificent Tony Bennett there. Gonna have to sacrifice the rest of that to the news.
1: Hello there, I'm Sean Bindley. Australia and India are expected to sign an historic uranium deal after more than a decade of delays. The Prime Minister will meet with his Indian counterpart today in Melbourne. The agreement is likely to unleash a surge of Australian uranium exports to the subcontinent as it seeks to increase domestic nuclear energy capability. Sydney University's Professor Vikas Kumar says we will benefit from the deal.
2: Australia has some of the world's largest uranium resources, so this could support jobs here in Australia. The exports and a deeper strategic energy partnership would be very, very useful.
1: The US president has declared the memorandum of understanding with Iran over and warned the United States would very probably launch fresh strikes on Wednesday night, prompting Tehran's deputy foreign minister to call the American leader criminal and murderous. The collapse follows America's strikes on Monday, targeting more than 80 sites along the Iranian coast after Iran attacked three commercial vessels in the Strait of Hormuz. Oil prices have surged more than 5%, with Brent crude jumping to $78 a barrel. Neeg Ranga is a former senior advisor at the